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0: XYZ with Eric Zachary. Back from Memorial Day weekend. Audrey, how was your weekend?
1: It was so busy, but it was really good. How was your weekend?
0: Were you going to include anything that you did? Or?
1: I worked a lot.
0: Okay, got it. Mine was good. Jordan and I had a couple video shoots.
2: Yep.
0: We tried acai for the first time.
2: We did do that, yeah.
0: I was unaware it came frozen.
2: I didn't know that it was a berry ice cream,
0: yeah.
2: If you will.
0: It's like a sorbet almost.
2: Yeah, yeah.
1: Mm-hmm. Well, yeah.
0: Don't say well, yeah, because
2: I just thought it was berries. I thought it was berries and fruit.
1: Do you think it was like a smoothie bowl?
0: Kind of.
1: I mean, it kind of is, but it's just like a more frozen.
0: For context, Jordan and I were filming video content for a small business, an SIE place, and we both. It kind of gave me the cramps a little bit.
2: No,
1: well,
2: Eric,
1: it's supposed
2: that was
1: to be
2: no,
1: a digestive
2: hold
1: thing.
2: Hold on.
0: That,
2: exactly.
0: So that makes sense.
2: Yeah, because the night before, Eric had 6 microwavable White Castle sliders.
0: Unrelated.
2: That was the first time his body had some nuts and berries.
1: Eric.
0: We're never talking about nuts and berries in my body again. XYZ with Eric Zachary is on.

0: XYZ with their Zachary. It's your XYZ E&T Entertainment Report, all brought to you by Eggland's Best. Justice for hairy armpits.
1: Yes.
0: I feel like Audrey put this in
1: here. I did. Yeah. Guess what? I put this in here because I think that we need justice for hairy armpits. And I'll tell you why. Mm-hmm. Because so Emerald Fennell, or Fennell, how do you say her last name? Emerald Fennell.
2: I'm just going to trust you on it.
1: Anyway, she directed Wuthering Heights with Margot Robbie.
0: Yeah.
1: And she's saying that she regrets cutting a scene where Margot Robbie's visibly incredibly hairy armpits were shown.

0: So it's not like a women only thing for me. Yeah. I just don't like body hair.
1: Right.
0: That's my own personal preference. Everyone's entitled to their own.
1: Where I personally very much.
0: You like to go full Sasquatch.
1: Like mode. Having hairy armpits.
0: That's your prerogative.
1: Because it catches my sweat.
2: Okay. I think you just want. I think you have a sweat agenda on the show where you want to see how many times you can talk about it.
1: Anyway, Margot Robbie and I are linked. Basically.
2: So now, did the box office do any different? Did like, you know?
1: I mean, no, it was just a scene that got cut and she was like, I wish I would have kept it.
2: Should have put that back in. I think we should start doing that so it's more like historically accurate. So we stop fantasizing and like over glamorizing the past like we do.
1: Right.
2: So yeah, throw the hairy armpits in there. Margot Robbie with pits. Let's get it.
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0: Films are more likely to star a man named Chris or a talking animal than an older woman.
1: Is that crazy?
0: That's very crazy.
2: Isn't that bonkers?
1: Yeah. This is a study or a survey that came out from UK's Age Without Limits, which is just like this organization against ageism. It's men and women both.
2: Sure.
1: But yeah, it's so crazy.
2: So I guess there are a lot of Chris Pratt, Chris Hemsworth.
1: Well, yes.
0: It's just basically it's more likely to have a white dude probably.
1: Four times more likely that's crazy. To have a talking animal as a lead character than a woman over
0: 60. I would I'm not that I'm disagreeing with this in any capacity. I'm not. I would like to know what they're considering film. Do they consider indies? Or are they talking Hollywood films?
2: Blockbuster level?
1: Yeah, I suppose that's a good...
0: Because there's no grandpa superhero or grandma superhero right now. There should be, but there's not.
1: Top films from the past 3 years at the UK box office.
2: Okay, gotcha.
1: Which I think is relevant.
2: I do think that an old woman could do Paddington.
0: Yeah.
2: I don't think we necessarily...
0: I feel like in terms of older British people, I see more older women than older men.
2: Right. I'd be down.
0: I agree that the ageism in Hollywood is real, and I'd like to see more wrinkles on screen.

0: It's coming up on the way. XYZ's The Test, where we put Audrey and Jordan to the test.
1: Yes.
0: On pop culture trivia. I'm going to be honest, guys. We didn't talk about a ton of pop culture last week.
1: No. Okay.
0: But the rules for the test in my head is that it's something that we talked about on the show. I think that's how we keep it fair, right? Okay. Uh-huh. So there are stories that were in the news that we talked about.
1: Okay.
0: Not all of them have to do with quote unquote pop culture.
1: Okay.
0: So sure. We're talking about sandwiches. Okay. We're talking about music companies.
2: Okay.
0: And Quentin Brunson.
2: Quentin Brunson?
0: Quentin Brunson.
1: Yeah. Oh, okay.
0: Yeah. All right. Cool. All right. Those are the three subjects of the test. Jordan and Audrey are playing for you at home, and it's coming up next. Hang on.

0: It's called The Test on XYZ with Eric Zachary. I'll brought to you by Optima Tax Relief. Cue the music. A little early there, Audrey. A little early there. It's fine. Okay. All right, three pop culture questions is how we describe it. We didn't talk about a ton of pop culture on the show last week.
1: All right.

0: But we did have a lot of fun stories that were trending in the news. So that's what these are about. Okay. Let's just jump right in. Audrey and Jordan playing for you at home. Use your name to buzz in. Question number one. 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Spotify just celebrated their 20th anniversary with a disco-fied or glitterified app icon that like really messed with people. People were mad that this changed on their phone.
1: Sure.
0: If you don't use Spotify, you'd be confused, but like...
2: Oh, yeah.
0: It's like a disco ball. People were like, that's not the Spotify logo.
2: Oh, I see what you mean.
0: Causing other brands to satirically jump on the bandwagon. Where is Spotify headquartered?
2: Oh, I don't know.
1: Jordan. L.A.?
0: Nope. It's an international company.
1: Oh.
0: It's actually really well known that it's not based in the U.S.
1: Okay. And obviously not, because your boy got
0: it wrong. The guy, I'll give you a hint, that started it, Daniel Ek.
2: Audrey.
0: Just go for it.
2: Toronto's
0: not a country.
2: I thought you said city.
0: Regardless, Stockholm, Sweden. It was founded. It's a Swedish company. It's still headquartered there. It was founded there April 2006 by Daniel Ek. It's okay. 0-0. Question number two. Speaking of international, in Ireland, Subway's bread is considered cake due to its high sugar content.
2: Fun fact,
0: separate from the past, Jordan was a sandwich artist at Subway.
1: I was in high school.
0: Although the brand celebrated its $5 footlongs for years, they are sadly no longer priced at that value. Adhering to the Price is Right rules, closest without going over, what is the current nationwide average price of a Subway footlong sandwich?
1: Jordan.
0: $11.99. Audrey.
2: I'm going with $11.65.
0: $9.50 is the nationwide average, although in city centers, like Austin, Texas, upstate New York, it could be as high as
2: $15.
0: $15? In Manhattan, it's currently going for $18.64.
1: Wow.
2: For a Subway sandwich?
0: A Subway footlong sandwich.
2: Yeah. I'm never moving to New York.
0: You both went over, so I'm just going to keep it at 0-0.
1: Yeah, we're both losing.
0: Final question. Oops. Question three. Quinta Brunson is set to develop and star in a live-action Betty Boop feature film.
2: Yeah.
0: The cartoon character is a staple of early Hollywood animation, appearing in over 90 theatrical cartoons between 1930 and 1939 alone. That's pretty crazy. What was the first animated feature-length film?
1: Jordan.
0: Snow White and the Seven Dwarfs is correct.
2: Nice.
0: Apparently, it's a little bit of controversy. There was a film called El Pastol, which came out in 1917.
1: We know that Spanish is beating you up.
0: But it was only 70 minutes, and it was a political satire. And then there was The Adventures of Prince Ahmed in 1926. But again, same thing, short, and it was in black and white. So widely recognized as the first fully animated color film was Snow White and the Seven Dwarfs, Disney, Walt Disney's first film.
1: Let's go,
0: XYZ,
1: Jordan.
0: With their exactory. Jordan wins with 1 point on XYZ's The Test.
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0: It's Eddie V and friends on the 967. It's going to be a short week, but we're going to have quite the weekend, right, Jillian?
1: Yes, I'm going to be hanging out at the Beyond Beer and Bourbon Fest on Saturday.
0: And I will be on Saturday out at Bolingbrook for Taste of Bolingbrook. I'm going to do a live broadcast, and then my band's going to play. More details in the morning, and we'll also have Melissa Boltz from the Bolingbrook Chamber of Commerce on with us in the 7 o'clock hour. 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

0: Jordan gave me my groomsman / best man gift today.
1: Yes, I did.
0: In anticipation of his wedding.
1: Yep.
0: Very kind of you.
1: Thank you.
0: Very classic best man gifts.
1: It's
0: not that I'm not thankful. It's just like, I don't know that ice cream hunting knife. And Jordan's like, here's a knife with your initials on it.
2: You're going to love having a knife in your pocket.
1: I think he's going to fall into the knife. I essentially asked this company.
0: No, in love.
1: You understand how. Not literally fall into the knife.
2: I'm going to be cutting this.
0: I've had a fear since I was little of cutting my finger.
1: Okay, well, grow over that.
0: Yeah.
1: I was like, hey, you guys can promise me a very nice etched out embroidered flask. I wanted to, that was my primary thing. And they were like, well, we've got this cool man card or a knife too. Do you want that? And I was like, not really. I'm focused on the flask.
0: So you gave me the gift.
1: Yeah.
0: One is the very nice flask, which is great. Although, like, I just wish flasks were more accepted. I feel like we're past the point where, like, it's okay to have a flask on you. Like, if someone sees you pull out a flask now, they're like, that's an alcoholic.
1: I
0: don't know that there's many places you could just pull out a flask and people are like, classy.
1: At my wedding, you are flask approved.
0: Okay.
1: Yeah, right. Wherever you go.
0: And then I got a hunting knife, but they included this, it's literally called the man card.
1: And I did not want this.
0: And it's like a metal little like business card that has like tips for being the best man. And we'll go over it next on XYZ.

0: Jordan's wedding is fast approaching. We're just about 2 weeks out, and I am the best man at the wedding. I received my best man gift today. Thank you.
1: Of course.
0: He got me an engraved flask, which is very nice. I am concerned where I can use a flask without people considering me a drunk.
2: I mean, just
1: don't bust it out at noon in public.
0: Do you know what I'm saying? Like, I feel like in the 50s, if you like, had a flask inside your tuxedo coat, it was like, oh, that's like James Bond.
1: Right.
0: Now,
1: right.
0: If I pull a flask out of anywhere, other than maybe a wedding, people are like, that's an alcoholic.
1: Right.
2: Well, I feel like you're probably going to a lot of weddings, and I think that that's a fine time to have a flask.
1: Yeah, I think it's going to be a classy look for you.
0: I still feel like I'm going to be judged if it's not like my friends at a wedding. Like, what if about, I'm going like, to like my girlfriend's like friend's wedding.
2: Like Topgolf.
0: Topgolf? They serve alcohol there. They also would not like it because you can't bring your own alcohol.
1: Was that like the most guy thing you could think of on the spot?
0: Topgolf?
2: Yeah.
1: Yeah.
0: So anyway, but I'm very thankful for it. It's very nice. If anything, it's a nice, like, I'll put it at my bar. Flask from Jordan. It also came with a hunting knife.
1: Right.
0: Which I don't know if you know anything about me or could just hear the timbre in my voice, but I cautiously cut kiwis, so I don't know what else I would use a real knife for.
1: And again, this wasn't me being like, oh, Eric, the knife screams Eric. Yeah. I was like, I want the flask. I like the flask.
2: Yeah.
1: Please just give me that. They were like, no, we have these other things we want you to have.
0: So it also came with the knife, which is still nice and embroidered or engraved.
1: Yeah.
0: And then I got a man card. I don't know if you can hear it.
1: It's hard.
2: It's metal.
0: Yeah. It's a metal man card. And it said the man card, groomsman edition. A groom's guide for his groomsmen, but I think I'm the only one getting this, right?
1: Right, yes.
0: Okay. Number one, handle whatever, whenever.
1: Which, okay, sure.
0: That's nearly kind of our friendship.
1: Right, right.
0: Two, don't screw up the bachelor party. Done.
1: Yeah,
0: I think
1: you
0: that
1: did
0: was
1: that.
0: Fine.
1: Yep.
0: Three, always say, I got it, bro. This is in all caps.
1: I'm gonna stop you right there.
0: Whoever wrote this isn't married.
1: You don't have to do that.
0: I got it, bro.
1: Okay, all right.
0: Number four, make sure to remind me why I love my bridezilla. Oh. Oh, this is from you. So I have to remind you when Sam gets crazy.
1: Right,
0: okay.
1: Right.
0: You love her. Actually, I like that one. I like that one.
1: That's so messed up.
0: So when they mess up the flowers.

0: I feel like this is written for people that aren't used to public speaking.
1: Right, yes.
0: Or it's like if they are, they're like a sales pit guy's guy.
2: Right, I think this is written for dweebs and losers.
3: Okay.
1: Yeah, yeah, that's, I would agree.
0: I wasn't going to go that far, but I agree with you. As a best man giver, a speech giver, I've already been in the writer's room for like weeks.
1: I was going to say, this is not your first best man speech.
0: No, I've only given one other one, though.
1: Right, but yeah, I mean,
0: I'm a highly sought after best man. I turn them down a lot. Right. I have to go through my agent.
2: Right.
0: Yeah.
1: After the first one, it gets easier. Is all
0: my last one went viral on YouTube.
1: There you go.
0: And number seven, hand me a beer after the ceremony and say it will be okay. God, this is like people who hate
1: sucks.
0: Women.
1: Yeah, exactly.
0: This is giving I don't like women.
1: Yeah.
0: I don't like this.
1: Why did I get married? That's crazy.
0: The other side's blank. I kind of want to rewrite it.
1: Okay, yeah. Let's do that.
0: Yeah.
1: Yeah.
0: All right. Remind me why I'm being a...
1: Okay. All right, Eric. All right.
0: I didn't say anything. All right. Jordan's wedding's coming up. You'll hear about it more on the show. In the meantime, whoever wrote this man card, Groomsman Edition,
1: we got to talk to you,
0: man. Let's get a little more 2026 with it.
1: Yeah.
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0: Apparently, you can no longer Google the word disregard.
1: Yes.
2: I don't believe that.
1: So, yeah, that's why I put a kind of at the end of it. Now, last week, Google introduced at their I.O. conference that AI is bleeding into how you use Google on a general basis more so than ever before.
2: It does like the AI summaries at the top.
1: It does the AI summaries at the top. Now, because like now you can have that turned off. It's not forced on you. But when it does the AI summaries, because it's AI powered, the simple search engine, if you type in disregard, it would just say, okay, I have no use for, like, it's like you're telling the AI to stop running something.
2: Yeah. I Googled disregard. It doesn't pull up AI mode, which it always does.
1: Right.
2: I just switched to AI mode and it's very confused. It just goes understood.
1: Right. Exactly. So now
2: I'm confusing robots.
1: What's the funny thing is, for the first time ever, Bing is better, because if you Google disregard on Bing, it'll give you the Webster's Dictionary definition
3: of
1: disregard.
3: Bing is still around?
1: Yeah. Bing is still active.
3: Oh, man.

0: suburbs, from Oak Brook to Bolingbrook. This is the 967 Chicagoland's Classic Pop.
1: Oh my God, Becky, look at her butt. It is so big. She looks like one of those rap guys' girlfriends. But, you know, who understands those rap guys? They only talk to her because she looks like a total prostitute, okay? I mean, her butt.

0: A single strand of spaghetti is called a spaghetto.
1: Yep, that's
0: spaghetto.
1: Yep, that's a singular spaghetti. You like that one?
0: I want some spaghettos.
1: Well, no, that's spaghetti. No, that's,
0: no,
1: yeah,
0: I want
1: that's
0: I want multiple singular servings of spaghettos. I want to go to a restaurant and be like, yo, get me the spaghetti.
1: I would like a spaghetto, please. Yeah. Okay, yeah. Cool.
0: In the spaghetto. It's XYZ with their exactly. That's the fun bonus facts. Right, they caught me off guard. More About Nothing is coming up next. We're learning about the Fresh Prince of Bel-Air. But in the meantime, don't forget that fun little fact. A single strand of spaghetti is called a spaghetto.

0: 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It's all brought to you by Optima Tax Relief. The Fresh Prince of Bel-Air really only happened because of Quincy Jones, I believe this.
1: Yeah.
0: A little more about nothing. A deep dive history behind all thanks to Optima Tax Relief. Jordan?
1: I am hearing about, you know, the Michael movie, how Quincy Jones was such a, you know, influential producer.
2: Okay, Quincy.
1: Exactly, right? But I wanted to talk about some of the other really cool things he did you probably might not have known about. One being the Fresh Prince of Bel-Air. So, little funner fact, Fresh Prince of Bel-Air is based off of a true story. I don't know if too many people know that.
2: What?
1: Yeah, LA-based music manager Benny Medina, his whole life is like the premise of Fresh Prince. He grew up in East LA, very poor, moved in with a very rich family in Beverly Hills. He was like, that would make a good plot for a show. Mm. He was close to Quincy Jones at the time, and Quincy had this deal with Warner Brothers. So they put it together. They get it over at NBC, and Quincy and Medina are like, we got to find somebody who would fit the role as this main character. They're at a taping of the Arsenio Hall show, if you know, you know, and Will Smith was backstage. They fell in love with this guy's vibe. They were like, yo, we want him to be the main character of Fresh Prince of Bel-Air.
0: Okay, so loosely based off of a real story, but not Will Smith's story.
1: But not Will Smith's story at all.
0: Which is confusing because his name's Will in the show, and they frame it as if he's... I mean, he is from West Philadelphia.
1: Yeah, yeah. So they totally changed that part. But Will had never acted. He had only rapped. He was, you know, you knew him as the Fresh Prince, right? Mm-hmm. So, funny thing, in the first couple episodes of Fresh Prince, you can actually see Will mouthing everybody else's lines so that he knows when to talk.
0: Like that's a common thing when, like, kids learn to act.
1: Yeah,
0: I did that when I was a kid.
1: Yeah.
0: You know, both
1: no
0: sides.
1: Training. Yeah, yeah. So because of that, like, you see him kind of like, you know, mouthing it. And then because Quincy was a part of this, we all love the theme song of The Fresh Prince because it was written by Will, DJ Jazzy Jeff, and produced by Quincy Jones.
0: Mm.
1: So, like, it was always going to be an instant classic.
0: How much of it do you know, Audrey? Because this was like a thing for us.
2: Actually, kind of a lot.
0: Like, give it a go.
2: In West Philadelphia, born and raised on the playground is where I spent most of my days.
0: Chilling
2: out, maxing, relaxing, all cool. I was shooting some b-ball outside of the school and a couple of guys.
0: Hey, okay, all right, all right.
2: Let's go.
1: Let's start making trouble.
0: There you go, Audrey.
1: Nice.
2: All right. Anyway.
1: So, yeah, because of Quincy
0: Jones. I whistled
1: Jones,
0: for a cabin when it came near.
1: I was like, I'm waiting for it. All because of Quincy Jones.
0: So, Quincy Jones, famed music producer. The reason Fresh Prince of Bel-Air is a thing, and it's not based off Will Smith, but it is based off of a real person.
1: Yes.
0: It's XYZ with their exact read. 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

0: If you can guzzle some glizzies, it's your time of
1: really?
0: Year. Let me get through the break. Joey Chestnut, the famed hot dog eating champion, is competing in the Nathan's Hot Dog Contest. This is after some controversy a few years ago when he went to a competing competition, or he wasn't allowed.
2: He did Netflix, yeah, and that kind of broke
0: the Nathan's
2: contract.
0: He got sponsored, so they wouldn't let him do it.
2: Exactly. Right.
0: But he's coming back, and he's competing this year even despite a recent battery charge.
2: Yes.
1: Yeah.
0: What was the battery charge
2: so
0: for?
2: So basically...
0: Did he hit someone with a dog?
2: No.
0: Please tell me he just whipped someone in the face with a hot dog?
2: No, he was at a bar and was a little too inebriated and apparently slapped a man. Ooh. To which he's claiming was a misunderstanding, but he did work with the authorities. Now, I think the funny thing is, because a lot of people are like, oh, he's got a battery charge. He, you know, quote unquote, beat somebody up. Yeah. He shouldn't be in this year's Nathan's Hot Dog Eating Contest.
0: I mean, that's about the most white trash thing you could do.
2: So Nathan's agrees, because yeah, they were like, it actually doesn't break any of our laws lines.
0: He's not a representative of Nathan's.
2: Right, right. So he's still there.
0: That's tough, man. I mean, I'm not a huge proponent of bar fights in any capacity.
1: No,
0: sure,
1: but
0: in general.
1: I mean,
0: but if you're going to be a participant, don't be the guy that slaps someone.
2: Don't slap.
0: That's how you got arrested?
1: Yeah.
0: Five fingers wide open? It's XYZ with Eric Zachary.

0: XYZ with Eric Zachary. It's your tech tidbit, all brought to you by Eglin's Best. Apparently, if you try to Google the word disregard, the internet gets very confused. Google gets very confused because it uses AI in it. That's like a command in AI. It's like disregard that.
1: Womp womp.
0: I just tried this. I didn't believe it. And it literally goes understood dot. And then like later on, it's like if you mean definition to intentionally ignore, pay no attention to.
2: Yep. So basically Google unveiled that AI is bleeding into its platforms and programs even more so than ever. Mm-hmm. The 10 blue links, those days are done. So AI is going to give you the suggestions. You can opt out of it. It is not its primary like response when you use the search engine. But like we were saying, if you Google something like disregard, it just considers that an AI powered command, rather than giving you the Webster's dictionary definition.
0: This irks me because I'm not a huge advocate or

0: I didn't even know that it was AI at first.
1: Oh, yeah.
2: Yeah, yeah.
0: Like, I just... On Google. It just kind of did it. And I was like, oh, that's really weird. Like, what is this? Didn't notice for a while until I was like, oh, this is Google's new AI thing.
2: That's exactly what
0: they're
2: rolling out.
0: When did it come out? It was like when...
1: They, like, slowly rolled it out. It wasn't for everything. It was more for, like, quick digest of, like, celebrities.
0: Right. Yeah.
1: I found it really weird the other day. I was looking up... I forgot what it was. It was, like, my girlfriend's... parents like address or something.
0: Yeah.
1: Like I was trying, she's like, you can't find them on the internet. I was like, let me try. But it like unrolled in like an AI way, the same way as if they were celebrities. And they're not.
2: Oh, wow.
1: But like anything it could find about them or like so and so like live at this address. I'm known for being like it's getting kind of crazy how it's positioning people.
3: Yeah. Well, this is a great time to talk about how Bing.com, yes, it is still around,
0: Bing
3: is not doing this. Okay?
1: You know somewhere Bill Gates is like, yes. My baby. It's XYZ with Eric Zachary, your tech tidbit, all brought to you by Eggland's Best.
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0: Free the armpits.
1: Free the armpits.
0: Specifically the hairy ones.
1: Specifically That's... Margot Robbie's hairy armpits.
0: For the movie Wuthering Heights.
2: Yes.
0: I don't think she frequents like public places with hairy armpits.
1: I mean, she did when she was filming this, apparently.
0: Okay, yeah. But Audrey threw this into the XYZ ENT. Apparently, the director of Wuthering Heights regrets cutting the scene that revealed Margot Robbie's pits, which was period specific and appropriate because no women were shaving their armpits back then.
1: Yeah. Right?
0: No one was shaving anything back then.
1: Yeah, because she said she thinks it's weird when women are hairless like eels, quote unquote. Yeah.
0: I think it's weird when people are in like Game of Thrones and no one has pimples. I'm like, tell me y'all's greasy faces didn't have any marks on it?
1: Right. No, I agree.
0: That's crazy to me. That's setting a horrible standard for kids that have acne.
2: I mean, hygiene is like a fairly new concept when we're talking about like the Middle Ages. So
0: we got 40. That's done. I think we're going to get smell-o-vision next.
2: Oh, you want to take it back to scratch and sniff?
0: Yeah, just go back and watch Game of Thrones with smell. Tough start.
2: I don't think you're making it 8 seasons.
0: Tell me Wuthering Heights is still sexy and elusive if you have to smell it.
2: Good one.
0: Uh-huh.

0: I'm a huge proponent for complimenting strangers in public. Okay. I think it's just an easy way to brighten someone's day. It's so easy to call out something you like about someone.
1: Sure. Yeah.
0: I do it frequently. I'd be like, hey, I like that hat. Hey, I like that shirt.
1: Yeah.
0: Whatever, whenever I see someone, when it's appropriate.
2: Okay.
0: I was proven that there is a time and place.
2: Yeah.
1: Okay.
0: Last week, I was traveling to D.C. for my girlfriend's birthday.
2: Right.
0: Mm-hmm. And long story short, Audrey, you weren't on the show Friday. We talked about how I missed my flight, so I had to fly into Baltimore instead.
1: I did. I heard it, though. Yeah.
0: Long story, as short as possible, I flew into Baltimore, and because of that, I had to take an hour-long Uber ride to D.C. Fine. Happy to do it. But it's a long time to spend with anyone.
1: Sure. Why didn't you take the train?
0: The train
2: just
0: schedule
2: didn't line up.
1: Oh, okay.
0: Yeah, I wasn't going to make dinner in time, so I had to take the Uber. Don't do that to me.
1: I was just asking.
0: Be more sustainable.
1: I was just asking.
0: Yeah, but I'll tell you what he said to me and why it made me so uncomfortable.
2: Okay.
0: Next on XYZ.

0: I had to take an hour-long Uber ride, which is a long time to take an Uber in general, but especially when you're not expecting to be in a car with an Uber driver for an hour.
1: Okay.
0: Long story short, I was flying into Washington, D.C. My girlfriend was there for work. It was her birthday. I wanted to be there for dinner. missed my flight, so I flew into Baltimore instead. Not a terrible connection, but like I had to take an Uber to make dinner in time.
2: Yeah.
0: And I wasn't anticipating. So I get in the Uber. I'm already kind of flustered from like missing and switching around flights and all the plans and stuff. I get in the car, and within like 10 seconds of getting in the car, the Uber driver, you could tell when they're looking at you through the rearview mirror. Like even if you're not making the eye contact, you know you can be like, oh, they're sizing me up.
1: Yeah.
0: Which I get as a driver. Like you're going to want to look at your passenger.
1: Sure.
0: He just out of nowhere goes, hey, man, you got a nice smile.
1: No.
2: Aww.
0: Well, hang on.
1: No.
0: So benefit of the doubt, Jordan. Again, I was saying this earlier. I'm a huge proponent of random compliments to strangers. I think it's a very easy way to be less cynical in this world we live in.
2: Uh-huh.
0: Okay. Someone has a cool shirt on, someone has a cool hat on or something nice. Like, it's okay to shout that out. But there should be a follow-through. Like, you have to not be creepy after you say that.
2: Wait, were you smiling when he said this?
0: I think I was reading a text or something. Like, it wasn't...
2: Oh, and you were like...
0: It was a little misplaced, but it...
1: A
0: little misplaced, but it wasn't like... The weirdest thing. It's how he followed it up. He goes, you got a nice smile. And I was like, thanks, man. And like, I have my headphones on.
2: Yeah.
1: Sure.
0: And he was like, I could tell he's still talking to me. So I take the headphone back off. Mm-hmm. And he goes, do you go to the dentist a lot? And I was like, okay. I mean, I guess the usual amount. He goes, yeah, braces. I'm like, no. And I'm like, why are we talking about like my ortho history?
2: Yeah.
1: Okay, so this is the problem that I have. I love what you were saying before about give somebody a random compliment, no reason, brightens up the world a little bit.
0: Yeah.
1: I like hey, you got a nice hat, nice shirt, nice smile. Get out of my mouth. Get out of my mouth. No.
0: It's not even that. I think it's more about like if you're going to give a compliment in that situation to a complete stranger, there should probably be an exit strategy. Like, it's not like, don't say to someone that you're then going to spend 45 minutes with and you don't know how they're going to receive it. So anyway, he goes, did you go to the dentist a lot? Did you have braces? I'm like, no, I actually never had braces. Kind of crazy. He goes, yeah. Pause. Silence. And I also think it's just a psychopath tendency to not play music in an Uber.
1: Right.
0: I get that, like, some of them are doing it out of respect, but, like, that long of a car ride, please play something.
1: Sure.
0: So silence for another 10, 15 minutes. I put my headphones back on. I'm like, all right, social cue over.
1: It's done.
0: Good. And then I see him talking to me again, so I take the headphones back off. He goes, I like your pants, too.
1: Nice.
0: And I was like, all right. I was like, thanks, man. He goes, where'd you get them? And I was like,
1: that's where I start looking to see if I am on the fastest route to my destination.
0: Yeah, I already was doing that because I was running late for dinner. I faked a phone call. I was like, excuse me, sorry, my mom's calling me. I was like, hi, mom.
1: Yeah.
0: But then my phone rang while I was pretending to call.
1: No.
0: It was just a weird situation.
2: Yikes.
0: And like, Jordan knows, like, usually I'm down for a conversation in an Uber, but like, read the room, man.
1: You gotta figure out those social skills beforehand.
0: And if you're gonna compliment someone's smile, I'm not mad at it, just have an exit strategy.
1: I'm mad at it. Don't start at the smile. Don't do that.
0: XYZ.
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1: Yes, I'm going to be hanging out at the Beyond Beer and Bourbon Fest on Saturday.
0: And I will be on Saturday out at Bolingbrook for Taste of Bolingbrook. I'm going to do a live broadcast, and then my band's going to play. More details in the morning, and we'll also have Melissa Boltz from the Bolingbrook Chamber of Commerce on with us in the 7 o'clock hour. 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

0: XYZ with their exactly back from Memorial Day weekend. Audrey, how was your weekend?
1: It was so busy, but it was really good. How was your weekend?
0: Were you going to include anything that you did, or?
1: I worked a lot.
0: Okay, got it. mine was good. Jordan and I had a couple video shoots.
2: Yep.
0: We tried acai for the first time.
2: We did do that, yeah.
0: I was unaware it came frozen.
2: I didn't know that it was a berry ice cream,
0: yeah.
2: If you will.
0: It's like a sorbet almost.
2: Yeah, yeah.
1: Mm-hmm. Well, yeah.
0: Don't say well yet, because
2: I just thought it was berries. I thought it was berries and fruit.
1: You think it was like a smoothie bowl?
0: Kind of.
1: I mean, it kind of is, but it's just like a more frozen.
0: For context, Jordan and I were filming video content for a small business, an SIE place, and we both, it kind of gave me the cramps a little bit.
2: No,
1: well,
2: Eric,
1: it's supposed
2: that was
1: to be
2: no,
1: a digestive
2: hold on.
1: Thing.
0: Hold on.
2: Exactly.
0: So that makes sense. That makes sense.
2: Yeah, because the night before, Eric had 6 microwavable White Castle sliders.
0: Unrelated.
2: That was the first time his body had
0: unrelated.
2: Some nuts and berries.
1: Eric.
0: We're never talking about nuts and berries in my body again. XYZ with Eric Zachary is on.

0: 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Justice for hairy armpits.
1: Yes.
0: I feel like Audrey put this in.
1: I did. Yeah. Guess what? I put this in here because I think that we need justice for hairy armpits. And I'll tell you why. Mm-hmm. Because so Emerald Fennell, or Fennell, how do you say her last name? Emerald Fennell.
2: I'm just going to trust you on it.
1: Anyway, she directed Wuthering Heights with Margot Robbie.
0: Yeah.
1: And she's saying that she regrets cutting a scene where Margot Robbie's visibly incredibly hairy armpits were showing because it really bothers her when she watches period pieces and all the women are hairless because there weren't
0: Everybody was hairy.
1: Right. Everybody was hairy. They did have access to hair removal stuff, but
3: it was high end.
0: Burn it off.
1: No, exactly. And
0: they
1: didn't
0: have Gillette in the 1500s.
1: So I'm saying justice for hairy armpits.
3: Okay.
1: And I wanted to see if you guys agree.
0: I don't. Well, here's my stance: is I don't think anyone should have hair in their armpits. It's guys included. I'm just not a fan of it that way. So it's not like a women only thing for me. Yeah. I just don't like body hair.
1: Right.
0: That's my own personal preference. Everyone's entitled to their own.
1: Where I personally very much
0: you like to go full Sasquatch.
1: Like mark. Having hairy armpits.
0: It's your prerogative
1: because it catches my sweat.
3: Okay, I think you just want. I think you have a sweat agenda on the show where you want to see how many times you can talk about.
1: Anyway,
3: sweat.
1: Margot Robbie and I are linked. Basically,
3: so now did the box office do any different? Did like you know?
1: I mean, no. It was just a scene that got cut, and she was like, "I wish I would have kept."
3: Should have put that back in. I think we should start doing that so it's more like historically accurate. So we stop fantasizing and like over glamorizing the past like we do.
1: Right.
3: So yeah, throw the hairy armpits in there. Margot Robbie with pits. Let's get it.
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0: XYZ with Eric Zachary. Today on the show, Jordan gave me my best man present for his wedding.
1: Yes, I did.
0: One thing was intentional, a flask, which I appreciate.
2: Thank you.
0: Engraved. And then a hunting knife, which I'm still a little confused by. But
2: so am I.
0: You said they threw it in there. And then they also, even though you told them not to, gave me the man card.
2: They gave you a very like outdated...
0: metal credit card almost that has like very misogynistic, like, you know, when the bride's being a bridezilla, remind the groom why he loves her.
1: Yeah. Nobody should if you need a man card, you need a lot more than the man card.
2: You should be getting married. So.
0: I have questions of why they threw it in there when you didn't ask for
2: it. I was like, please don't put that in.
0: More About Nothing, Fresh Prince of Bel-Air is based on a real story, and no, it's not Will Smith's story. He was just the actor in it. Plus The Test and the Uber driver who gave me a weird compliment at the beginning of a 55-minute ride. And
2: Very long. It
0: got worse.
2: Very cringy.
0: Don't compliment my teeth.
2: Yeah.
0: When it's just us.
2: Exactly.
0: If you missed any of the show or you want to run anything back on demand, just search XYZ with Eric Zachary wherever you get your audio.

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1: Sing-alongs born in the suburbs. 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

0: Jordan gave me my groomsman / best man gift today.
1: Yes, I did.
0: In anticipation of his wedding.
1: Yep.
0: Very kind of you.
1: Thank you.
0: Very classic best man gifts.
1: It's not
0: that I'm not thankful. It's just like, I don't know that ice cream hunting knife. And Jordan's like, here's a knife with your initials on it.
2: You're going to love having a knife in your pocket.
1: I think he's going to fall into the knife. I essentially asked this company.
0: No, in love.
1: You like, understand not how... Not literally fall
2: like,
1: into the knife.
2: I'm going to be cutting this.
1: I'm going to be cutting that.
0: I've had a fear since I was little of cutting my finger.
1: Okay, well, grow over that. I was like, hey, you guys can promise me... a very nice etched out embroidered flask. I wanted to, that was my primary thing. And they were like, well, we've got this cool man card or a knife too. Do you want that? And I was like, not really. I'm focused on the flask.
0: So you gave me the gift.
1: Yeah.
0: One is the very nice flask, which is great. Although, like, I just wish flasks were more accepted. I feel like we're past the point where, like, it's okay to have a flask on you. Like, if someone sees you pull out a flask now, they're like, that's an alcoholic.
1: I don't know that there's many places
0: you could just pull out a flask and people are like, classy.
1: At my wedding, you are flask approved.
0: Okay.
1: Yeah. Right. Wherever you go.
0: And then I got a hunting knife, but they included this, it's literally called the man card.
1: And I did not want this.
0: And it's like a metal little like business card that has like tips for being the best man. And we'll go over it next on XYZ.

0: Jordan's wedding is fast approaching. We're just about 2 weeks out, and yep. I am the best man at the wedding. I received my best man gift today. Thank you.
1: Of course.
0: He got me an engraved flask, which is very nice. I am concerned where I can use a flask without people considering me a drunk.
2: I mean, just
1: don't bust it out at noon in public.
0: Do you know what I'm saying? Like, I feel like in the 50s, if you look, I had a flask inside your tuxedo coat, it was like, oh, that's like James Bond.
1: Right.
0: Now,
1: right.
0: If I pull a flask out of anywhere, other than maybe a wedding, people are like, that's an alcoholic.
1: Right.
2: Well, I feel like you're probably going to a lot of weddings, and I think that that's a fine time to have a flask.
1: Yeah, I think it's going to be a classy look for you.
0: I still feel like I'm going to be judged if it's not like my friends at a wedding. Like, what if about, I'm going like, to like my girlfriend's like friend's wedding.
2: Like Topgolf.
0: Topgolf? They serve alcohol there. They also would not like it because you can't bring your own alcohol.
1: Was that like the most guy thing you could think of on the spot?
0: Topgolf?
2: Yeah.
1: Yeah.
0: So anyway, but I'm very thankful for it. It's very nice. If anything, it's a nice, like, I'll put it at my bar. Flask from Jordan. It also came with a hunting knife.
1: Right.
0: Which I don't know if you know anything about me or could just hear the timbre in my voice, but I cautiously cut kiwis. So I don't know what else I would use a real knife for.
1: And again, this wasn't me being like, oh, Eric, the knife streams Eric. Yeah. I was like, I want the flask. I like the flask.
2: Yeah.
1: Please just give me that. They were like, no, we have these other things we want you to have.
0: So it also came with the knife, which still nice and embroidered or engraved.
1: Yeah.
0: And then I got a man card. I don't know if you can hear it. It's
1: hard.
2: It's metal.
0: Yeah. It's a metal man card. And it said the man card, groomsman edition. A groom's guide for his groomsmen, but I think I'm the only one getting this, right?
1: Right, yes.
0: Okay. Number one, handle whatever, whenever.
1: Which, okay, sure.
0: That's nearly kind of our friendship.
1: Right, right.
0: Two, don't screw up the bachelor party.
1: Done.
0: Yeah, I think
1: you
0: that
1: did
0: was
1: that.
0: Fine.
1: Yep.
0: Three, always say, I got it, bro. This is in all caps.
1: I'm gonna stop you right there.
0: Whoever wrote this isn't married.
1: You don't have to do that.
0: I got it, bro.
1: Okay, my bad.
0: Number four, make sure to remind me why I love my bridezilla. Oh, this is from you. So I have to remind you when Sam gets crazy.
1: Right,
0: okay.
1: Right.
0: You love her. Actually, I like that one. I like that
1: messed
0: one.
1: Up. That's
0: I
1: like so that messed one. Up.
0: So when they mess up the flowers, don't worry. It's fine. You're gonna live.
2: Oh my God.
0: This is actually very misogynist. I did not write these again. This is the man card. You can imagine what copywriter put this together. Number five, don't forget to show up for the tux fitting. That's too late. We don't have a tux fitting. She's my own tux. Appreciate that.
1: No, my tux fitting, which you were at.
0: Oh.
1: Yeah.
0: Okay.
1: Yeah.
0: You gave me this way too late, dude. This has already happened.
1: Yeah. So far, you're checking off all the boxes.
0: Number six, best man, make sure you make me look good in the toast. I can tell you right now, that's not going to happen.
1: Okay.
0: Only because I love you like a brother.
1: Yeah.
0: And I feel like this is written for people that aren't used to public speaking.
1: Right. Yes.
0: Or it's like if they are, they're like a sales pit guy's guy.
2: Right, I think this is written for dweebs and losers.
1: Okay.
0: Yeah.

Got something on your mind? Send it. 855-820-7827. 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

0: It's coming up on the way. XYZ's The Test, where we put Audrey and Jordan to the test.
1: Yes.
0: On pop culture trivia. I'm going to be honest, guys. We didn't talk about a ton of pop culture last week.
1: No. Okay.
0: But the rules for the test in my head is that it's something that we talked about on the show. I think that's how we keep it fair, right? Okay. Uh-huh. So there are stories that were in the news that we talked about.
1: Okay.
0: Just not all of them have to do with quote unquote pop culture.
1: Okay.
0: So sure. We're talking about sandwiches. Okay. We're talking about music companies.
2: Okay.
0: And Quentin Brunson.
2: Quentin Brunson?
0: Quentin Brunson.
1: Yeah. Oh, okay.
0: Yeah. All right. Cool. All right. Those are the three subjects of the test. Jordan and Audrey are playing for you at home, and it's coming up next. Hang on.

0: Okay. It's called The Test on XYZ with Eric Zachary, all brought to you by Optima Tax Relief. Cue the music. A little early there, Audrey. A little early there. It's fine. Okay. All right, three pop culture questions is how we describe it. We didn't talk about a ton of pop culture on the show last week.
1: All right.
0: But we did have a lot of fun stories that were trending in the news. So that's what these are about. Okay. Let's just jump right in. Audrey and Jordan playing for you at home. Use your name to buzz in. Question number one. 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People were mad that this changed on their phone.
1: Sure.
0: If you don't use Spotify, you'd be confused, but like...
2: Oh, yeah.
0: It's like a disco ball. People were like, that's not the Spotify logo.
2: Oh, I see what you mean.
0: Causing other brands to satirically jump on the bandwagon. Where is Spotify headquartered?
2: Oh, I don't know.
1: Jordan. LA?
0: Nope. It's an international company.
1: Oh.
0: It's actually really well known that it's not based in the U.S.
2: Okay.
1: And obviously not, because your boy got
0: the guy,
1: it wrong.
0: I'll give you a hint, that started it, Daniel Ek.
2: Audrey.
0: Just go for it.
2: Toronto.
0: Toronto's not a country.
2: I thought you said city.
0: Regardless, Stockholm, Sweden. It was founded. It's a Swedish company. It's still headquartered there. It was founded there April 2006 by Daniel Ek. It's okay. 0-0. Question number two. Speaking of international, in Ireland, Subway's bread is considered cake due to its high sugar content.
2: Yeah. Fun fact,
0: separate from the test, Jordan was a sandwich artist at Subway.
1: I was in high school.
0: Although the brand celebrated its $5 footlongs for years, they are sadly no longer priced at that value. Adhering to the Price is Right rules, closest without going over, what is the current nationwide average price of a Subway footlong sandwich?
1: Jordan. $11.99.
0: Audrey.
2: I'm going with $11.65.
0: $9.50 is the nationwide average, although in city centers, like Austin, Texas, upstate New York, it could be as high as
2: $15.
0: $15? In Manhattan, it's currently going for $18.64.
1: Wow.
2: For a Subway sandwich?
0: A Subway footlong sandwich. Yeah.
2: I'm never moving to New York.
0: You both went over, so I'm just going to keep it at 0-0.
1: Yeah, we're both losing.
0: Final question. Oops. Question three. Quinta Brunson is set to develop and star in a live-action Betty Boop feature film.
2: Yeah.
0: The cartoon character is a staple of early Hollywood animation, appearing in over 90 theatrical cartoons between 1930 and 1939 alone. That's pretty crazy. What was the first animated feature-length film?
1: Jordan.
0: Snow White and the Seven Dwarfs is correct.
2: Nice.
0: Apparently, it's a little bit of controversy. There was a film called El Pastol, which came out in 1917.
1: You know that Spanish is beating you up.
0: But it was only 70 minutes, and it was a political satire. And then there was The Adventures of Prince Ahmed in 1926. But again, same thing, short, and it was in black and white. So widely recognized as the first fully animated color film was Snow White and the Seven Dwarfs, Disney, Walt Disney's first film.
1: Let's go,
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1: Jordan.
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0: Chicagoland, the party is starting. Every hit you thought you forgot is

0: Films are more likely to star a man named Chris or a talking animal than an older woman.
1: Is that crazy?
0: That's very crazy.
1: Isn't that bonkers? Yeah. This is a study or a survey that came out from UK's Age Without Limits, which is just like this organization against ageism. It's men and women both.
2: Sure.
1: But yeah, it's so crazy.
2: So I guess there are a lot of Chris Pratt, Chris Hemsworth.
1: Well, yes.
0: It's just basically it's more likely to have a white dude probably.
1: Four times more likely to have a talking animal as a lead character than a woman over.

0: I would like, I'm not that I'm disagreeing with this in any capacity. I'm not. I would like to know what they're considering film. Like, do they consider indies or are they talking like Hollywood films?
1: Like blockbuster level?
2: Yeah, I suppose that's a good.
0: Because like, there's no grandpa superhero or grandma superhero right now. There should be, but
2: top
0: there's not.
2: Films from the past 3 years at the UK box office.
0: Okay.
1: Okay. Gotcha. Got
2: which I think is relevant.
1: I do think that an old woman could do Paddington.
0: Yeah.
1: I don't think we necessarily like.
0: And I feel like in terms of older British people, I see more older women than older men.
1: Right. Right. Like I'd be down.
0: I agree that the ageism in Hollywood is real, and yes. I'd like to see more wrinkles on screen.

0: Apparently, you can no longer Google the word disregard.
1: Yes.
2: I don't believe that.
1: So, yeah, that's why I put a kind of at the end of it. Now, last week, Google introduced at their I.O. conference that AI is bleeding into how you use Google on a general basis more so than ever before.
2: It does like the AI summaries at the top.
1: It does the AI summaries at the top. Now, because like now you can have that turned off. It's not forced on you. But when it does the AI summaries, because it's AI powered, the simple search engine, if you type in disregard, it would just say, okay, I have no use for, like, it's like you're telling the AI to stop running something.
2: Yeah. I Googled disregard. It doesn't pull up AI mode, which it always does.
1: Right.
2: I just switched to AI mode and it's very confused. It just goes understood.
1: Right. Exactly. So now
2: I'm confusing robots.
1: What's the funny thing is, for the first time ever, Bing is better, because if you Google disregard on Bing, it'll give you the Webster's Dictionary definition.
3: Bing is still around?
1: Yeah. Bing is still active.
3: Oh, man.

0: Apparently, you can no longer Google the word disregard.
1: Yes.
0: I don't believe that.
1: So, yeah, that's why I put a kind of at the end of it. Now, last week, Google introduced at their I.O. conference that AI is bleeding into how you use Google on a general basis more so than ever before.
0: It does like the AI summaries at the top.
1: It does the AI summaries at the top. Now, because like now you can have that turned off. It's not forced on you. But when it does the AI summaries, because it's AI powered, the simple search engine, if you type in disregard, it would just say, okay, I have no use for, like, it's like you're telling the AI to stop running something.
0: Yeah. I Googled disregard. It doesn't pull up AI mode, which it always does.
1: Right.
0: I just switched to AI mode and it's very confused. It just goes understood.
1: Right. Exactly. So now
0: it's, I'm confusing robots.
1: What's the funny thing is, for the first time ever, Bing is better, because if you Google disregard on Bing, it'll give you the Webster's Dictionary definition.
2: Bing
1: of
2: is still Bing. Around?
1: Yeah. Bing is still active.
2: Oh, man.
3: You still know every word. You still hit that high note. Kinda. And yes, you still love boy bands. No shame. That's why we're here. The 967, Chicagoland's classic pop.
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0: It's Eddie V and friends on the 967. It's going to be a short week, but we're going to have quite the weekend, right, Jillian?
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0: And I will be on Saturday out at Bolingbrook for Taste of Bolingbrook. I'm going to do a live broadcast, and then my band's going to play. More details in the morning, and we'll also have Melissa Boltz from the Bolingbrook Chamber of Commerce on with us in the 7 o'clock hour. 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

0: 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When Eddie V narrated your mornings? When every chorus hit in Chicagoland knew all the words? That era is back. 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
0: Yeah, yes it is.
1: But I thought the old lady dropped it into the ocean in the air.

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1: So, Jillian, I'm trying to be a good dad. 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

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The 967 Chicagoland's classic pop. What did she say?

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14: Yes, it is. How you doing? Welcome to the show. It's Eddie V and friends. Good morning, my friends. Hey. Yeah. Remember that Eddie Murphy scene? It's Eddie V and friends. It is going to be a good show. We got Melissa Bolts from the Bolingbrook Chamber of Commerce talking all about Taste of Bolingbrook. Expanded huge this year, 2 days, and a lot else going on. But of course, it's time to start up with those keywords. Only 3 days left to enter to win or trip for two for 5 nights in Cancun at an all-inclusive Riu resort. Round-trip airfare and all the accoutrements. So, it's brought to us by the Paramount Theater. And here is your first keyword of the day. Towel. Like we said, you bring a towel down at 6 a.m. and claim one of the chairs. Enter the word towel, T-O-W-E-L, by texting it to 855-820-7827. Again, the first word of the day is towel. Text it to 855-820-7827. And you're in the drawing. More keywords all day long, just until Friday. And now, let's get this show on the road.

0: morning. It's a beautiful sunrise. Going to cloud up a little bit for until midday, and then the sun comes out really good for the rest of the afternoon. And we might hit 90 degrees here, whereas Lakefront only be about 72. Right now they say 87, but when it really kicks in. Also, an air quality alert started at 1:07 a.m. What was somebody breathing fine at 1:06 a.m. and then all of a sudden went, oh, hey, send out an alert. Anyway, whenever it gets hot and humid like this. But anyway, yeah, we're going to have a warm day. It's starting to definitely feel like summer, you know? Memorial Day, the start of regular summer, right? Even though it's not till like June something. Oh, boy. Eddie V and friends, I just killed a spider crawling across the computer. But of course, I made a video first. I'm not going to post it. Or maybe I will. Why not? But he's gone now. Because I know people get squeamish and itchy and stuff when they see bugs. You know, I don't mind bugs. Just don't need it crawling across my computer. All right, coming up, we're going to see what they were laughing about on TV last night with Eddie V's joke break. And then we'll bring you the replay of yesterday's Know Your 90s at 9. Here's a hint. I think I'm doing pretty well this week.
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up on the 967 Eddie V's joke break. But speaking of jokes, it's gotten so bad it's almost funny. Cubs have now lost 10 in a row and 12-1 yesterday. They look hopeless.

0: It's time now on the 967 for Eddie V's Joke Break. It's where we get the best jokes from the monologues of those late-night TV shows, except they're all off again this week. So let's reach back into our archives and find out what they were joking about back in the day.
1: In response to fear-mongering reports this week, health officials are reporting that there is no evidence of a herpes outbreak or spike at Coachella this year. I think it says a lot about Coachella that it's news when there wasn't a herpes outbreak.
2: Yet there's a man in Spokane, Washington, says that he got a bill for a colonoscopy that he never received. And the insurance company asked, "Are you sure?" He was like, "Yeah, I think that's something I would remember." Yeah, sorry.
3: Right. Experts reported this week that so much trash has accumulated in Los Angeles, they believe it could lead to a spread of the bubonic plague. Said people in Los Angeles, "We are going to get so skinny."
0: Oh my gosh. It's kind of funny that nothing seems to have changed, you know, in a lot of situations. All right, you remember the 90s? How well? We play a game called Know Your 90s at 9, and people like it so much, we give you the previous day's replay in the 6 o'clock hour. We'll do that coming up.
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4: Oh, it's gonna be warm today. High right now, they say, is 87, but I bet we'll hit 90. Definitely out by Morris. Anyway, and we have an air quality alert. Because when it gets hot, muggy, sticky, it's harder to breathe. So today, 87. Tomorrow, only 77. But back to the 80s for the weekend. It looks beautiful for all the stuff we have going on. Right now, it's 58 degrees.
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one-hit wonder Daniel Powter, P-O-W-T-E-R. Remember they played that at American Idol? Yeah, you just got kicked off the show, and now we have a happy little tune. You had a bad day, you think? It's Eddie V and Friends on the 967. Did you see William Shatner? Captain Kirk is coming to the Rialto Square Theater, but it's like late October. The guy's 95. We'll refund.

0: Wednesday morning from the 967. We are Chicagoland's classic pop. It's Eddie B and friends, and we're getting a lot of great reaction in the 9 o'clock hour when we play a certain game. So we give you the replay every morning with me and Jillian playing.
1: Your 90s at 9.
0: Jillian will ask me 3 questions. I'll ask her 3. We'll alternate and see who remembers more about the wonderful 90s. So, here you go. Macaulay Culkin was paid $1 million. He was the first child star to ever get that kind of a payday for what film? And it was not Home Alone. It was a depressing movie.
1: You just threw me off with depressing. Macaulay Culkin. What the heck was he in? I know he was in The Good Son. Richie Rich. I'm going to say Richie Rich. I really don't know.
0: No.
1: Of course I was going to say Home Alone.
0: No. My Girl.
1: Oh, duh.
0: It was depressing, right? Wasn't the girl?
1: Yeah, it was. Yeah, not to spoiler, he dies in it.
0: Yeah. Okay.
1: From a bee sting, remember? Like a million bee stings?
0: Been so long since I've seen it.
1: I can't believe I didn't think of that one. All right, let's see. Who played Allie on Allie McBeal?
0: Calista Flockhart?
1: Yeah, you're right.
0: Oh, wow.
1: Look at that guess. I love it.
0: Okay.
1: I'm so mad at myself that I did not get My Girl, Eddie.
0: All right. What was the name of the aerobics dance class that started as All the Rage in the 1990s, which incorporates salsa and merengue moves? And
1: Is it Zumba?
0: Yes, it is.
1: Yeah, that's my favorite. I love Zumba.
0: Yeah, I was going to say.
1: I didn't know it started in the 90s, though.
0: Yeah.
1: All right. Starting in the late 90s, which animated series features the Griffin family?
0: Wow. Peter Griffin. A Family Guy.
1: Yeah.
0: All right. Here's yours. What was the first rap song to be number one on the Billboard Hot 100 chart in 1990? I'll give you a hint. It was a white guy.
1: Was it Eminem? My Name Is? Vanilla Ice. Ice Ice Baby. It just popped in my head. Duh.
0: I don't think Eminem came out till late 90s.
1: Yeah, you're right. Duh, and Vanilla Ice. I actually sang on stage with him one day.
0: You did?
1: A couple years ago, at the River Edge Park, yeah.
0: Oh, yeah.
1: Me and Katie in our digital department. Oh, it was so fun. All right, your last question, even though you beat me already.
0: Okay.
1: Which Swedish musician sang the song Save Tonight?
0: Okay, now my music is back.
1: Now he'll get it right.
0: That's
1: my trick. I need to just turn the music off in the middle of asking questions.
0: Save Tonight was Nena Cherry's brother, Eagle Eye Cherry.
1: Yeah, look at you, 3 for 3 today. I'm impressed.
0: All right.
1: And I was 1 for 3, if that. I don't even know. 0 for 3, maybe.
0: Everything's a little clunky. All right, that was the replay. Speaking of clunky. All right, then. Coming up next, we're going to play Ed Wordplay. Today is National Flip Flops Day. I don't wear flip-flops. I have one pair of Crocs. They're Texas Longhorns, but they're still dorky looking. I just like, basic sandals. All right, we're going to play with that for Ed Wordplay coming up next.
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Wednesday from the 967 Chicagoland's Classic Pop. It's Eddie V and friends. My wife just texted that some guy was ringing our doorbell at 9 o'clock last night. This guy goes around the neighborhood with like a hoverboard thing. And I guess he's trying to sell some service to get rid of grubs. Next time I see him, I'm going to go, yeah, no, we don't have a grub problem, but do you have something that would eliminate soliciter?

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0: J. Cole on the 967 Chicagoland's Classic Pop, one of Jillian's son's favorite artists. I think she got him tickets. I hope he didn't hear that. Anyway, it's time now for today's edition of Ed Wordplay. Everybody that plays all this week will be in a drawing for tickets for the Schaumburg Boomers coming, Friday night, June 5th. Great night. So, today is National Flip-Flop Day. So what I want you to do is put some kind of summer footwear into a song title. Okay? I'll start with three of my own like I always do. How about A Sandal in the Wind? Okay, and then Crocodile Crocs. And I Want to Be Your Loafer. Remember one of the early Prince songs? All right, now you come up with your own and post them on the 967 Facebook page, and you'll be in that drawing for baseball tickets. But hey, a lot of people just play for fun, too. All right, another keyword coming up right after the top of the hour that could send you to Cancun for 5 nights. And this is the last week, so I hope you're playing.
1: You still know every word. You still hit that high note.
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1: kinda. And yes, you still love boy bands. No shame. That's why we're here. The 967, Chicagoland's Classic Pop.
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cool thing about Mexico is it's nice and warm if you want to go in the winter, but temperature stays about the same a lot of the year around. So it might be hotter here and more humid than it is in Cancun. Anyway, here's this hour's key word. Heat wave. One word. H-E-A-T-W-A-V-E. Text heat wave to 855-820-7827. You'll be in a drawing for the trip, and you'll also be in a drawing for tickets to see South Pacific. What a great show, currently showing through June 14th at the Paramount Theater in Aurora. 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And it's all brought to you by Travel Leaders Discovery, Funjet Vacations, and the Paramount Theater in Aurora. And if you go to South Pacific, be sure to scan the little banner that we have there for an extra entry. The more you enter, better your chances of winning. Another keyword coming up next hour and all day long.

It's a beautiful spring day. It might cloud up and a few sprinkles maybe in the middays, but nothing to really measure. And then this afternoon, clearing up, nice sunny skies. It's Eddie V and Friends on the 967. So yeah, gas sucks price-wise right now. But July 1st, it's getting ready to go up 49.6 cents a gallon in Illinois. Yeah, it's the gas tax. And they've been talking about trying to eliminate it for a little while to ease the burden on people. But I don't think the governor is going to do that. Going up 49.6%. And I'm sitting here, well, you know, the summer blend. I'll just take the winter blend. Yeah, could we get that option? Whatever. Well, the pollution. Yeah, I don't think it's going to make that much difference. Anyway, fill up on

0: June 30th. That'll be your last day before it's going to cost. Can you imagine 14 gallons? That'd be $7 more per fill up. Ugh. All right.
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Eddie V and friends on the 967. I posted a video of the little spider that was in the studio. Jillian may just try to work from home today. Don't worry, he's smashed and flushed now. Unlike Biggie, he didn't get one more chance.

0: Notorious B.I.G. on the 967. Eddie B. and friends, and boy, that brings me back. Makes me feel like it's mid-1990s, coming from an appearance at Zero Gravity in Naperville. Everybody remember? 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How about men's game day, men's health in Naperville? 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
1: 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When Eddie V narrated your mornings? When every chorus hit in Chicagoland knew all the words? That era is back. From Britney to Beyonce, from Backstreet to Pink, from the suburbs to the skyline, this is the 967, Chicagoland's classic pop.
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5: A little cloudiness in the midday, maybe even a sprinkle, but not much. And then the sun will come back out, and a high of 87, maybe even up to 90. It looks really good the rest of the week, and on Saturday, I'll be at Taste of Bolingbrook, broadcasting and playing with my band. We're going to talk to Melissa Boltz coming up in just a few minutes here. Right now, it is 60 degrees.
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The 967 Chicagoland's classic pop. It's Eddie V and friends. Let me ask you something. Do you do the rewards programs at, I don't know, Chipotle, grocery store, gas station? Well, we have kind of one of those too. All you got to do is text the word SQUAD, S-Q-U-A-D, to 855-820-7827, and then you're in for special notices and even concert tickets. We're going to give away tickets to Usher with Chris Brown Friday, August 21st at Soldier Field. And if you join our squad, you're already in the drawing.

0: The 967, it's Eddie V and friends. Jillian's here, and we have Melissa Boltz from the Bolingbrook Chamber of Commerce on here. You know, it's this weekend, folks, and now it's 2 days. Taste of Bolingbrook. How are you?
1: Yay! Doing good. How are you guys doing this morning?
0: We're doing great. It's, I got a little sunstroke over the Memorial Day weekend, trying to do yard work, and I also had my band was playing. We were warming up for Bolingbrook.
2: Yes.
0: Yeah. So. Yes. Eddie V and the Culprits, our liners say, join Eddie for a live broadcast, 2 to 4. And nothing else about it. But I guess that's a different, it's not as much station related, but we're playing 4:30 to 6:30, and then Anthem is coming. And they just played like the Hard Rock Casino over in Northern Indiana, because they don't like saying Gary. So what's new this year? What are we adding for two days worth?
1: Yes, well, first of all, we're adding the second day this year. We historically have been one day. This year we are running 2 days. We're running Saturday from 11 to 9, and we will run Sunday from 11 to 7. So we're very excited about that.
0: And you got a bunch of lineup of bands for both days. And we are honored to be playing this, but I always love doing a little broadcast because the cops are right across from us, and the beer garden is right next to us, too.
2: The perfect setup. Yes.
0: Are we going to be about that same kind of setup again?
1: Yes, you will be in the roundabout the promenade, right in the middle.
0: The promenade. It's so cool. And my wife and daughter came last year, and they ditched me to go shopping. Because after all, it is the promenade.
2: Yeah.
0: And get some food. But they always take care of us there. So it's going to be fun. Any new restaurants this year? Are a lot of them based?
1: We actually have 19 food vendors this year.
2: Wow.
1: This is our biggest one ever. We have Tacos Gazelle is returning. Mm. Home Run Inn is there. We have some new restaurants. We have Life By coming in, Pier 9 Seafood and Bar, which just opened recently. Star Cinema Grill is back, and we have Gia Mia is opening in Bolingbrook in, I believe, June or July, so they will be out there. And, of course, one of our favorites, Eva Lee Cooking, is going to be back. And we have a new one, Jamaica One Love Kitchen.
2: Oh, that sounds fun.
1: Very yummy.
0: Oh, yeah.
1: Yes. And Roasted Corn and Company is a new one.
0: Oh.
1: Kona Ice is coming back with their favorite.
2: So nice, kid-friendly, family-friendly.
0: Oh, yeah, always. There's a kids area, right?
1: Yes. We will have inflatable bounce houses. We will have the bookmobile from Fountaindale Library there. And we will have some kids' games, some carnival games in there.
0: And what's the name of the game place, the actual... right there, right by the circle. It's the arcade.
2: Oh, arcade place. Oh, yeah.
1: Prince Arcades, yes. He will be open all day, both days. So you can go in and play some games while you're there at Prince Arcades. Very fun day. It's going to be a very fun weekend.
0: Yeah, Taste of Bolingbrook this weekend, Saturday and Sunday. And my band's playing on Saturday afternoon, 4:30, and we're doing a live broadcast. And I think I have Ed Sheeran tickets to give away.
2: So that's going to be fun.
0: Just come and find our booth.
1: Very nice. Scan
0: the QR code.
2: That's going to be a fun day. Food, Eddie.
0: Yeah.
2: Ed Sheeran tickets. Arcades, games.
0: Yeah. Yeah. It always is. And it's the thing about the promenade is there's so many great restaurants in that whole area that you don't have to go very far to... You know, to do a mobile little setup.
2: Wear your comfy pants for sure.
0: Yeah.
2: Oh, man. Got to make room for all that yummy food.
0: Yeah.
1: Yes.
0: All right, Melissa, we're so looking forward to this, and hope the band doesn't let you down. But you've seen us before.
2: You're
0: going
2: to do great, Eddie.
1: Not at all, Eddie. I am so looking forward to finally getting a chance to. I feel bad. I've been meaning to come out and see you guys play. And I just haven't been able to, so I am so looking forward to seeing you guys play. You are actually going on shortly after Brad Jackson and Shades of Country.
2: Oh.
1: So we got a little variety going there.
0: People wanted variety. That's right. All right. Melissa Boltz, the Chamber of Commerce in Bolingbrook, and it's always good to see you. Is our friend the mayor coming out?
1: Yes, she is.
0: Okay.
1: Marianne Alexander Basta will be there.
0: All right. And this time I won't act like I forgot who she was. Dummy. And I didn't even go to the beer booth ahead of time. So. Melissa, thank you, and we will see you early on Saturday and late.
1: I look forward to it. Thank you.
0: All right. Coming up next, it's Eddie V's I-80 Adventure. It started off frustrating, and then I got great satisfaction. I'll tell you what happened on my drive in this morning. Next.
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Pride of Milwaukee. It's Ava Max on the 967 with Eddie V and friends. I guess the Brewers are pretty good too, right? Cubs were in first place, best record in all of baseball, and then they lost 10 in a row, and now they're in last place in their own division. Unbelievable.

0: smooth, but a lot of days I have Eddie V's I-80 Adventure. This morning I was driving in, and there was a car that just zoomed up and kind of pulled in front of me. And I could smell weed like someone was sitting in my passenger seat smoking a joint. And there weren't any other cars around, so I knew it had to be him. So I kind of speed back up because I want to see. But you can never see. You know why? Because all the people doing that always have tinted windows, right? And you wonder why cops pull over tinted windows. Anyway, well, he zoomed on ahead. And good, because I put on the recirculate button. By the way, is there a way to keep that on permanently? Because no sooner than I put it on, like 5 minutes later, it turns off. And then I pull up next to another car. But anyway, the ending of the story was happy because I saw that same car pulled over, like right before Larkin. He got him. Now, I wonder if it was because he was speeding or if the cop could smell. I don't understand. When their windows are rolled up, tinted, and mine are rolled up, how am I still smelling it? I mean, that powerfully, too. That's the first point. Second is, has anybody got a bag of Doritos laying around? Okay, I'm kidding. Up next, though, another key word that could send you to Cancun for 5 nights.
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1: It is time for another keyword on the 967 that could send you to Mexico. Thanks to the Paramount Theater in Aurora, now showing South Pacific. Oh, they've got a great production. And if you register by giving us this keyword, not only will you be in a drawing for the trip, but we'll maybe send you a pair of tickets to see South Pacific. And while you're there, you can scan a QR code off a banner we have there, and that'll get you another entry. But right now, here's the keyword for this hour. Parasail. No thanks. I see those people up there, I'm thinking, who do you know who's driving the boat? And I don't know. But anyway, P-A-R-A-S-A-I-L. Parasail. Text that word to 855-820-7827. Again, parasail to 855-820-7827. And you're in the drawing for an all-inclusive five-night stay at the Riu. Several Riu resorts. You get to pick which one. And we got round-trip airfare, and we'll take care of you. All-inclusive means all taken care of. All right, so text that word, and do another one next hour, and then Thursday and Friday, too. But that's the end.
2: That's the end?
1: As Janet would say. All right, Eddie V and friends. And how do you brush your teeth? We're going to talk about that coming up.

0: You guys know who Bryce Harper is? Baseball player? Plays for Philadelphia. I think he used to be on Washington. He'd been in the league a while. Popular guy, good-looking guy. Bats before Kyle Schwarber. Anyway, he's going viral for the way he brushes his teeth. He squirts a blob of toothpaste directly into his mouth, then gets the toothbrush and starts, you know, scrubbing away. Now, some people say, oh, gross. But, I mean, you could almost eat toothpaste. I don't recommend it, but it's not supposed to harm your system if you swallow it. And he's just, you know, it's just faster. Well, here's Jerry Seinfeld. Washes out his bowl, his cereal bowl, and the spoon, and puts them back together right near the cereal. Because he's going to use it the next day. So everybody has their own little convenient hacks, right? Now, opposing teams, though, are jumping on it and showing him doing that. I guess there was a video out somewhere, and now they're showing the video on their jumbotrons. I don't think he probably gets a kick out of it. He doesn't care. Hey, at least he brushes his teeth. Not sure if all pro athletes do. Ugh, if you get my drift.
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1: Hot and so hot.

you're doing well today. We're midway through the week already. Yeah, those three-day weekends turn into four-day work weeks. It is Eddie V on the 967. When I was a young DJ, not long out of college, I worked in Austin, Texas. And my coworkers knew I was from the Chicago area, but I did not talk about it on the air because Austin, back in the 80s, it was like, Yankee, go home. They didn't want anybody moving in there from the north and spoiling their Austin culture. Well, now, Charlotte, North Carolina is having a problem. They think by the end of this year, they'll have a population of 1 million in Charlotte. They gained something like 40,000 people in the last 2 years. One of the cities that most people are moving to, even over Florida and Texas and Arizona. But the problem is, they don't want a bunch of new people. They actually have a campaign going, we're full. Because you start to have too many people moving in from outside. You know, that North Carolina drawl and, you know, well, everything about North Carolina. But you get a bunch of people moving in from out of state, you know, just for better taxes or whatever. But yeah, we're full. You imagine that? Whereas Chicago is like, yes, we have vacancy. And growing by the minute.

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1: Sunshine is in the summer. Blue skies are blue.
2: 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It's fun time. Unless, of course, it's 100 degrees outside. Can't take the heat? Go bowling.
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9: Weather. You might get a little cloudiness in the midday, but then that's going to burn off and might be a sprinkle or two. But for the most part, nice and sunny, but 87, maybe even 90 today. Low tonight, 57. And then tomorrow, only 77. Right now, it's 64 degrees.
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0: White Tees on the 967 with Eddie V and Francis Tom Higginson. I remember when he was on the show not long ago and he said,
1: man, growing up, Eddie and Jobo, that was such a big, like, I used to listen to you guys all the time. So, yeah, that's really fun.
0: I appreciate it, man. Hey, there are rumors going around on the internet that linebacker Khalil Mack, who the Bears let get away, wants to come back. He said, I'll even play for less than what I'm worth on the market.

0: Come on, embrace the heat. Get out there and work up a sweat, right? Get those toxins out of your body. It's Eddie V and friends on the 967. I like playing band gigs outside like we're doing at Taste of Bolingbrook. My band, Eddie V and the Culprits, going to go on 4:30 to 6:30 Saturday afternoon. But I don't know why. I just like playing outside. If I get a little sweaty, I don't care. But a good workout is important. But now they're doing this thing in New York. A gym in the Bronx is doing chess boxing. They're calling it the newest workout trend. It's not a trend if it's going on in one place. And it's exactly what it sounds like. You play chess for like 3 minutes. You get up and you have a two-minute round of boxing with, I don't know, the guy you're playing chess against. Then you get back for 3 minutes, play three more minutes of chess. And so there's six rounds of chess and five rounds of boxing. Oh, man. You know, is it your combined score, like the boxing knockout versus your chess? Because I'm thinking a really good chess player might get his butt beat in the ring. But if he's so good, he wins all the chess games, could he win that? Or just get like an MMA guy that has no idea how to play chess. He thinks it's checkers with goofy figures. But he'd win every fight. I don't think of chess players and boxers as like being the same kind of thing. But they do cardio training and all that. It's more about the workout, I think, than the actual competition. Anyway, I know one guy got in there and didn't win a single boxing match. He claims he got rooked. Okay, then. That'll be enough of that.
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guys ever had the Bon Jovi spaghetti sauce? It came before he did, because it's the family name, Bon Jovi, G-I-O-V-I. I thought it was pretty good. It's Eddie V and friends on the 967. A bunch of people in Aurora thought they had an earthquake this morning. Shelves vibrating, dishes falling. The good news is it was not an earthquake. It was just the data center starting

Got something on your mind? 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It won't take nearly as long as it did on that flip phone. The 967, Chicagoland's classic pop.

0: walked in on the 967, Eddie V and Friends. And what are you wearing there? You got?
1: I said I got flip-flops, sleeveless, because it's like a sauna in here. So yeah.
0: It's going to be like 90 today outside.
1: Which means it's going to be 400 degrees in here.
0: Well, I was going to say, we have the advantage of being able to go outside to cool off.
1: Yeah, not today.
0: After being in this studio for a while. Oh, boy. And funny you should mention flip-flops, because...
1: Is that what today is?
0: National Flip-Flop Day.
1: Oh, I love it.
0: And it's a perfect day for it, right?
1: Yeah, it is.
0: Time for the results of today's Ed Wordplay. Everybody that plays any time this week will be in a drawing for a four-pack of tickets to go see the Schaumburg Boomers on Friday night, June 5th.
1: Good baseball game.
0: Yeah. So, for National Flip-Flop Day, I decided, yeah, I didn't want to do just shoes. So I said, how about we change the title of a song by adding some kind of summer footwear.
1: Ooh, okay.
0: So I'll start with three of my own. I did Like a Sandal in the Wind.
1: That's cute.
0: And the Crocodile Crocs.
1: I was trying to think of something for Crocs, yeah.
0: Yeah, and I want to be your loafer. Then, so people had different ideas about what summer footwear
1: I know,
0: is.
1: I'm curious. I've seen
0: well,
1: how this
0: you can
1: goes.
0: Wear anything. Maybe you're getting dressed up in the summer. John O'Neill, Who Let the Clogs Out?
1: That's cute.
0: Karen Stariotti, The Cha-Cha Sliders.
1: Nice.
0: Uh-huh. Yeah. Robert Teachum, I Come From a Land Down Under Armour. My favorite basketball shoes weren't Nike, Converse, they were Under Armour.
1: Yep, yeah, that's what my boys wear, too.
0: Yeah. Shane Cosilla, Carry On My Wayward Moccasin.
1: A moccasin in the summer?
0: Yeah.
1: They probably have those, right? Okay.
0: Yeah, camping. Croc Me Amadeus. And Stiletto My Sunshine.
1: Aw.
0: D.B. Spritzel said, Clogging On Heaven's Door.
1: That's cute.
0: Donette Strugel, And Just Like Espadrille.
1: What's that?
0: Just Like a Pill. Oh. Espadrilles.
1: Yeah, what are espadrilles? I don't know what that is.
0: Girly shoes.
1: I should know that. I'm going to look this up. I don't know what the heck that is.
0: I don't know if my wife even has any, but...
1: Espadrille.
0: I know the name from all these shoe stores we have had to visit.
1: Interesting. Yeah. All right. Okay. I'm looking up pictures right now.
0: And how about Lady Gaga? The Wedge of Glory.
1: Cute, cute. That's these shoes are super cute.
0: Yeah. Linda Marie Scafidi-Stahl Can Feel It Coming in the Air Jordans Tonight.
1: Very nice.

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0: don't have to make a budget for your vacation because everything's paid for. It's all inclusive. It's a five-night stay in Cancun, Mexico. You've been to Mexico, right?
1: I have. I've been to Cancun, a Rio resort, multiple times.
0: Yeah,
1: so fun.
0: Been to a lot of the resort towns. But probably the safest place now is Cancun on the east coast like
1: it's
0: that.
1: It's so fun.
0: Yeah. It's an all-inclusive Rio, and there are like 10 of them or more in Cancun alone. So here's your word this hour.
1: It is stingray. I love a good stingray. S-T-I-N-G-R-A-Y. Text that to 855-820-7827.
0: All right. We'll do another word all day long, and this is the last week for it. So wouldn't it be weird if somebody didn't play all this week? And like Friday at noon, they enter one word and they win the trip.
1: But don't do that. Your chances are higher if you play it all week.
0: There you go.

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1: Know Your 90s at 9.
0: Jillian and I ask each other three questions about the 90s. Let's see who remembers more. So
1: I hope I have a better day today. Yesterday was terrible for me.
0: Okay. See, this one, by the nature of the question, gives it away.
1: Don't just assume I'm going to get it right, though, Eddie, because you always do that, and then I get it wrong.
0: What is the name of the former Democratic mayor of Cincinnati who became a talk show host? Arnold Schwarzenegger, Dwayne Johnson, or Jerry Springer?
1: You could have just, yeah, it's Jerry Springer. I was like, otherwise I would have been like,
0: Did you know he was a mayor of Cincinnati?
1: I knew he was a mayor of something, yeah.
0: Yeah. Okay.
1: I know, we could just skip the multiple choice if we need to, unless we need the help. How about that?
0: Yeah.
1: All right. Who lives next door to SpongeBob in the cartoon series SpongeBob SquarePants? Next door. Do you watch SpongeBob?
0: No.
1: Oh. But then you might not know this one.
0: The crab?
1: No, Mr. Krabs. No, Squidward.
0: Squidward.
1: He's the grumpy guy.
0: Yeah. All right.
1: I thought maybe Amethyst watched it with you.
0: Yeah. Which cop show? No, she never watched it either. Which, my wife was one of those.
1: She wasn't allowed?
0: Heard bad things about
1: it. My kids, I get it. My oldest never watched it, but my little guy, the second kid, you're like, whatever, go ahead, watch it.
0: Yeah, it's like the pacifier on the floor. When you have your first kid, you pick it up, you sterilize
1: Literally,
0: it.
1: Literally, you do everything right with the first kid, and then the second kid, you're like, forget about it.
0: You pick up the pacifier, lick it yourself.
1: It's so true.
0: Shove it back in the kid's mouth.
1: Poor second kids.
0: Which cop show set in Texas, where martial arts were widely used?
1: Martial arts in Texas? What cop show? Texas Ranger? Oh, yay! Walker, Texas Ranger.
0: Yeah.
1: Now, with good old Chuck Norris, right?
0: Yeah, the other answers were Texas Cops or Rangers in Texas.
1: Yeah, we'll just skip the multiple choice.
0: All right.
1: All right, this one makes me happy. Which Happy Days actor co-produced MacGyver? So he's from Happy Days.
0: Ron Howard?
1: No, that's a good guess, though. It's the other one, Henry Winkler.
0: Hey,
1: he always reminded me of my grandpa, Henry Winkler.
0: One of the nicest guys. I got to interview him when he was on another show out.
1: That's the Fonz, right? Fonzie? Yeah.
0: Right. Okay. In Beverly Hills 90210, how did Scott die?
1: Who the heck is Scott?
0: That's what I'm wondering.
1: Who in the world is Scott? We're going to say a car accident.
0: No.
1: What? Who is Scott?
0: I don't remember a Scott.
1: There is no Scott.
0: He says he accidentally shot himself.
1: Who the heck is Scott? Who is Scott? I watched that show religiously. Who the heck is that? Oh, he was a nerdy freshman at West Beverly High. He's best friends with David. Oh, it was David's best friend.
0: Oh.
1: But no. Who the heck would remember that?
0: I know. Sorry.
1: I'm just kidding.
0: There's new boxes.
1: All right, your last question. This one I feel like is the wrong answer, and I'm going to have to Google this one, too. Which of the following gaming consoles was not released in the 90s? And I'm going to give you three options. Nintendo 64, Sega Genesis, or Sega Saturn?
0: I think Sega Genesis.
1: See, and I feel like I had a Sega Genesis in the 90s. I don't even know what the heck Sega Saturn is. So maybe I had a Sega Saturn and didn't even know.
0: All right. Are we done?
1: Yeah, we're done.
0: Okay.
1: I don't even know who won. We lost it.
0: I got one, and you got one. I think we won and one. Okay.
1: These are terrible.
0: All right. And tell your friends if they get up earlier, we do the replay the following morning at about 6:40 for those that want to join in. And if you listen at 9, you can know all the answers.
1: There you go. And also, we're giving you a chance this week to win Summerfest tickets. If you answer the question, and of course it's taking forever for me to load for this week's question, you just have to text the answer to this question if it ever loads over here, Eddie.
0: Okay.
1: We're having a struggle this morning.
0: Yeah, our text line is 855-820-7827.
1: All right, so it's actually on one of the questions. What handheld gaming device was hugely popular for playing games like Tetris and Pokemon?
0: Right.
1: Handheld game. You just got to text that to us, the answer, and you're in the drawing for the Summerfest tickets.
0: There you go.
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0: 8, 9, 10, 11.
1: What are you doing?
0: I'm counting crows out the window. Eddie, that's Mr. Jones. Remember a song called Me and Mrs. Jones?
1: Yes, I do.
0: Yeah. A wonderful R&B musical tribute to cheating.

0: Happy Wednesday. It's Eddie V and friends. Jillian is here. So last night, my daughter was at her swim practice. My wife had the TV on in the living room while the Cubs were getting smoked.
1: Oh.
0: I would have watched it, but she saved me from that mess. Anyway, she started watching, what is this show? And then she's so excited. She was testing it to see if it was okay for Amethyst.
1: Makes sense, though.
0: My almost 15-year-old. And I guess there's a lot of guys that love to have their shirts on. What is it called?
1: It's called Off Campus. And I think it's on Amazon Prime. Because yeah. I'm watching a different show on there right now. And Amber texts me and she's like, have you seen this show? And I've been seeing previews. So I added it to my list.
0: College hockey. But wasn't there another show that was raving about recently with a gay hockey player?
1: Yeah, it was us. Rivalry.
0: Right.
1: Something rivalry. Yeah. I haven't seen either of those. I'm so behind. Summer's hard to watch shows.
0: So I'm watching this show and I see, you know, guys, a lot of guys without their shirts and all good looking people. And
1: yeah.
0: Then I think I saw a woman taking off her underwear and I go, you're going to let her watch this?
1: Right.
0: She was apparently really into it. It's kind of like that Outer Banks thing.
1: Oh, I love that show. Yeah, your wife and I have very similar show tastes, so I'm sure I will like it.
0: I think it's like youthful soap operas.
1: Yeah, that's exactly what it is. We love the drama. We love the spiciness. Yeah.
0: And it's you know, higher budget. So we're out in the woods and hockey games and all this. Yeah.
1: Hockey's expensive.
0: Yeah. Trust me. We both know that.
1: We do.
2: You still know every word. You still hit that high note.
1: And
2: kinda. And yes, you still love boy bands. No shame. That's why we're here. The 967, Chicagoland's classic pop.
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7: Right.
6: Today, it's going to be sunny now, taking out those clouds, and a high 87, maybe 90. Tomorrow, only 77. And right now, it is already 74 degrees.
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0: The 967, Eddie V and friends. We are Chicagoland's classic pop. I've blathered on about Taste of Bolingbrook plenty. Jillian, where are you going to be? Tell them again.
1: I'm going to be at Beyond Beer and Bourbon Fest on Saturday. I'm super excited. I've been like figuring it out. I think my husband's going, so we're going to have like a date day. It's going to be nice.
0: Oh, I would love to go to that because I've been to some of their other events.
1: Oh, you've never been, have you?
0: No.
1: Oh, you would love it.
0: I know, in the parking lot of the new Hollywood Casino.
1: No. I'm excited to see that.

0: Love is killing spiders for your wife or daughter.
1: And your coworkers.
0: Yes. In case you saw the video, we had a little spider in here.
1: It wasn't little, Eddie. It was white and gross.
0: Why do you women always think it's... My wife comes upstairs and goes, there's a spider in the basement and it's huge.
1: Did she say like a baby tarantula? Because that's how I describe them at home.
0: And so I'm like, what do you consider huge? She said, it's like 3 inches long. And I said, oh, really? I mean, the spider. Yeah, that is a big spider. Anyway, this one was crawling across the computers here. And I don't know where he came from. Probably over where you are.
1: Yeah, thanks. All his family's over here somewhere.
0: That's probably where the nest is. Yeah. Yeah. But love also could be expressed in other ways. My wife yesterday texted me. She was still at school. By the way, my daughter has like 2 finals today. She's going to get home before like...
1: Oh, she's still in school.
0: 9 a.m. Couple days left. Anyway, so my wife texted me yesterday and said, the dishes in the dishwasher are clean. So I texted Jillian. I texted her right back and said, the type of birds that fly in a V formation are geese. My wife responds with a big WTF, and I said, you told me a fact? So I reciprocated and told you a fact. And she actually LOL'd at me.
1: Oh, that was good at least.
0: Yeah, normally she was like, she would send the angry emoji.
1: Yeah.
0: So I went home and I took a nap.
1: Oh, man.
0: But when I got up from that nap, she was actually watching her soap operas. And I emptied the dishwasher.
1: Oh, very nice.
0: Yeah.
1: Teamwork, Eddie.
0: And reloaded it with the dirty stuff. She used to say, you know, it would really be a turn on is if you did that naked. She hasn't said that in a few years. Yeah, she wants one of those guys from that...
1: The off-campus shows?
0: Yeah, the off-campus show to be washing the dishes.
1: There you go. You just watch it, pick up a few pointers, and then show up.
0: Oh, no, with my daughter and my wife, they go, can we help you? You know, whatever works, right?
1: Yep.
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0: I'm going to soak up this sun, but through a window, I think, today.
1: Yeah, we're actually going to go swimming, I think.
0: Oh, yeah. It's Eddie V and Friends, the 967. And Jillian, tomorrow is National Hamburger Day.
1: Ooh.
0: Now, why wouldn't that be over the Memorial Day weekend?
1: Yeah, well, also, Memorial Day is kind of, sometimes it falls.

0: Not on Tuesdays.
1: Yeah. All right. I wonder what my garbage day is this week now.
0: Oh, it's usually a day. What day is your normal garbage day?
1: Thursday.
0: Okay, ours is Friday, so I think we'll be Saturday. You'll probably be Friday.
1: Yeah.
0: Yeah.
1: Right. I usually just, at 3 a.m., I wake up and I look out. I just see, is it recycle day? Yeah. Is it trash? Okay, they're all putting theirs out.
0: It's my teenager, Mason's. It's like the one thing he actually does regularly is
1: no
0: the garbage.
1: Way.
0: Yeah.
1: Yeah. I'm about to take out the trash.
0: Yep.
1: Tell him it's a wrestling expression.
0: He'll probably know. Yeah.
1: All right. You guys have a wonderful day. Don't get too hot and breathe in the low quality air. And maybe I'll see you out there. Otherwise, I'll take a nap. I got a band rehearsal tonight.
0: Oh, nice. I think we're just going to go pool. And then the little guy has a baseball game tonight.
1: Oh, all right. All right. You guys have a great day. Jillian's up next. And another chance coming right up for you to go to Cancun.
2: 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When Eddie V narrated your mornings? When every chorus hit in Chicagoland knew all the words? That era is back. 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

0: Good morning. Happy Wednesday to you. I am Jillian Bass. It's going to be a hot one out there. Definitely going to feel like summer. Maybe you have the day off already. Maybe your kids are home. Definitely a good pool day. Either way, thank you so much for being here. Welcome to the show and happy Wednesday morning to you.
1: 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You regulate any stealing of his property. We're damn good, too. 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Earn your keep.
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0: Hey, it's Eddie V. Join us Thursday morning. Eddie V and friends will have more of those keywords that could send you to Cancun for 5 nights. It's also National Hamburger Day. Jillian, what's your favorite burger?
1: Ooh, I would say Crusade Burger in Yorkville.
0: Ooh, yeah. My daughter's into those smash burgers now.
1: Yeah.
0: All right, join us. We'll talk a little burgers and Ed wordplay and get you through your Thursday. 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

0: it eventful? I know some kids, this is their last week of school, so still in a bedtime routine. But I was just telling my husband yesterday, like, my little guy is out of school, but he needs structure and he needs that. My teenager could stay up all night long, Mason, and he could just get up, you know, no problem for school. But my little guy needs a little bit more of that. So I was like, we got to keep his bedtime the same. He still needs to go to bed on time, wake up in the morning on time. He's going to be starting summer camp. So that's exactly what we did yesterday, which means the little guy went to bed. My husband went to bed early. So mama stayed up and watched a little bit of her shows. And coming up at the bottom of the hour, I'll tell you what show I'm binge watching right now. And it's actually really cute. We'll talk about that coming up.
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0: Hey there, it's Dillian Bass. And if your kiddos are out of school already and they're bored looking for some fun stuff to do, Joliet City Square is a fun place to be. They're going to have all sorts of different events. One of the really cool events I want you to mark your calendars for is Thursday, June 18th from 10:30 a.m. until 11:15 a.m. If those kids need to get moving a little bit, burn some of that energy, the Joliet Public Library presents Get Your Muscles Moving with Joliet musician Todd Downing in an exciting live performance full of movement, music, and laughter. Families are encouraged to bring a blanket or chairs, and in the event of rain, don't worry, the performance will be just moved inside the library. And while you're there, go get a library card. Let the kids wander around and get books and whatnot. It is so fun. Again, the Joliet City Square is seriously so much fun. So many different events happening all summer long. If you want to go without the kids somewhere, there's fun events for you as well. Just check out their website, joliet.gov/citysquare, and see the full list of all the events that are going, whether it's family friendly, indoor, outdoor, all that good stuff. Again, joliet.gov/citysquare.
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3: Partly sunny skies and hot today. High just over 90. Tonight, temps start off in the mid-80s, dropping to the mid-60s by midnight. That's the 967 Chicagoland's Classic Pop Weather Check.
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1: Man, that song is still relevant today, and I love it. Some strong, powerful words from the late, great Tupac. Well, if you love 90s jams like that one, or maybe you know some really good 90s trivia, then you definitely want to play along with Eddie, V, and I in the morning in the 9 o'clock hour. We do Know Your 90s at 9, and we have not been doing so well. I feel like some of these questions are really hard. We might have to, like, phone a friend these days, but you can play along as well. 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

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And a lot of the shows that I do watch are not family-friendly, so I have to, like, watch them in after hours when my little guy goes to sleep. But there is a show

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And something as simple as watching a TV show has been really hard to do these days. However, this past weekend, my little guy was sick and my bestie recommended a show on Prime Video. And I was like, all right, I'll give it a go. It is so cute. It's Not Like That is what it's called. And I cannot think of the head star, but he was on Scandal and he's so stinking cute on there. But it's actually a really, really fun show. It's

0: face. And I said, what? You're going to eat a bunny? I go, no, I'm going to eat braised hair. Now, she always got this really good tilapia. If there was a little cartoon character named Tommy Tilapia, would you feel bad about eating your thing?
1: She goes, and did she say yeah?
0: No, she said, but it's a bunny. So I ordered something else. I gave it up, but I was hopping mad.
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Well, do you want your own trip to paradise? How about 5 nights in Cancun, Mexico? Yes, your keyword to win this hour is yacht. Y-A-C-H-T, yacht. 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Thanks to our friends over the Paramount Theater in Aurora. You will also be entered to win a pair of tickets to check out their show South Pacific, playing now through June 14th. Also, a huge thank you to our partners, Travel Leaders Discovery and Fun Jet Vacations.

0: Hey, it's Eddie V. Join us Thursday morning. Eddie V and friends will have more of those keywords that could send you to Cancun for 5 nights. It's also National Hamburger Day. Jillian, what's your favorite burger?
1: Ooh, I would say Crusade Burger in Yorkville.
0: Ooh, yeah. My daughter's into those smash burgers now.
1: Yeah.
0: All right, join us. We'll talk a little burgers and Ed wordplay and get you through your Thursday. Join us 6 to 10 a.m. Eddie V and friends on the 967. If you can.

0: favorite segments of the day is learning something new because I always scratch my head at least on one of these fun random facts. Researchers have documented 34 cases of wild orcas offering prey or food to humans, including fish, birds, and stingrays. Wild orcas, so it's not some of the SeaWorld ones, it's actual wild. America has more than 53,000 storage facilities. That's more than all Starbucks, McDonald's, and Subways combined. The rest of the world only has 10,000 self-storage facilities. That means we have a whole lot of stuff, don't we? Corned beef is named for the large grains of rock salt, also called corns of salt, that are used to treat the meat. Sugar and spices can also be added. That all sounds kind of gross, doesn't it? And lastly, a lot more twins are being born. The twinning rate has increased by one-third since the 80s, up from 9 twins per 1,000 deliveries to 12. Currently, that adds up to about 1.6 million twins born each year throughout the world. So there you go. Some fun random facts for this Wednesday morning.
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Iowa Schaumburg Boomers game, specifically on Friday, June 5th at the Wintrust Field. 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It's Bone Thugs and Harmony, first of the month, which is going to be here in a couple days on the 967.

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0: So this is super fun. Lady Gaga's Mayhem Ball Tour out earned everyone else for the first half of the year. That's according to Billboard Box Score, which tracks concert earnings in the publication's mid-year top tours chart, which covers from last year, October 1st through March 31st of this year. Gaga ranked number one, taking in just over $236 million and selling 1.2 million tickets. And I'm sure Taylor didn't take that because she took a little hiatus from touring for a little bit, rightfully so. But either ways, congratulations to Lady Gaga.
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your ticket to paradise. Keyword this hour, it is family. F-A-M-I-L-Y, family. 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Of course, you also enter to win South Pacific, a pair of tickets to see that at Paramount Theater in downtown Aurora. And of course, a huge thank you to our friends over at Travel Leaders Discovery, FunJet Vacations, and the Paramount Theater in Aurora. Again, your keyword to win is family.

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So, of course, the American Music Awards were on the other day, and there was a reunion between a couple different artists, but there's one specifically that I was so excited for, and apparently fans of this group were also pretty excited and kind of wanting them to come back and reunite. I'll tell you the whole story coming up.

0: Hey, it's Eddie V. Join us Thursday morning. Eddie V and friends will have more of those keywords that could send you to Cancun for 5 nights. It's also National Hamburger Day. Jillian, what's your favorite burger?
1: Ooh, I would say Crusade Burger in Yorkville.
0: Ooh, yeah. My daughter's into those smash burgers now.
1: Yeah.
0: All right, join us. We'll talk a little burgers and Ed wordplay and get you through your Thursday. 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

0: tonight.
1: So one of my favorite parts of the American Music Awards on Monday night was, of course, the reunion with the Black Eyed Peas. And Fergie was there. And I just had all the mom feels in the world for her. Because, of course, she had lots of controversy with singing the national anthem. And she kind of disappeared for a little bit. So I just felt the strength that she had to show up and be on that stage. And I am not the only one. Fergie unexpectedly showing up the American Music Awards to accept an award for the Black Eyed Peas has fans feeling and begging for a reunion. However, if you go back and watch it, will.i.am, who is kind of like the front runner of the group, he doesn't sing like Fergie does, but he did not look that thrilled. I'm not sure if he just was taking in all of the excitement from fans, but I am here for that reunion. I love their music. I want to see them on tour. So fingers crossed that that is kind of like going to be happening, because I'm here for it. Sign me up.
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So, of course, summer is unofficially here. Lots of kids out of school already. And if they're already saying that they're bored just a couple days into summer, I know, I get it as well. My 7-year-old is bored out of his mind already. There are some fun outdoor toys that will keep your kids busy all summer. And I got that list coming up for you next.

0: Well, if you have a kiddo at home that is constantly bored, even though they have a room full of toys and all sorts of activities, then you are not alone. But there is a list out there that can help you keep your kids entertained for hours with some of these fun outdoor toys. Reusable water balloons. I feel like I can't figure those things out. We have them. Stomp rockets, walkie-talkies. Oh, my goodness. Talk about a blast from the past. An inflatable pool. We absolutely have one of those. And any Nerf ball. Some of the other ones, a badminton or croquet set. We actually have pickleball kind of in front. Both my boys love that. A bubble machine, sidewalk chalk. We definitely have those. A blow-up kiddie pool for your backyard. We actually have one of those cool water slide ones that we got for my teenager, who obviously outgrew it. But my little guy loves it, and a couple of the neighbor kids will come over. But regardless, no matter what we have out there, he'll play that for like 12 hours, then still come in the house and be like, Mom, I'm so bored. Can we play something? Does that happen in your house? But either way, there's a fun list of outdoor activities that your kids can do at least for a couple hours this summer.
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2: Why do you have a sheepish look on your face?
0: Because that song reminds me, Eddie. Do you remember the Jenny Jones show from back in the 90s?
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0: Yeah, so I was in broadcasting school when I was 19 and 20, and Genuine happened to be a guest on the Jenny Jones show.
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2: Genuine gave you a lap dance?
0: Yes. I know, I'm like over here blushing, pan right on Jillian in the audience. And,
2: wow.
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And just for entering that keyword, you will also be entered to win a pair of tickets to check out South Pacific, that is, playing now through June 14th. Again, your keyword is sunshine.

Well, there's a new study that I'm sharing with you because I'm kind of baffled by it. Apparently, movies are more likely to start talking animals or men named Chris than women over 60. I don't like that stat. I think we need to get some more women in there over their 60 starring in movies. Let's, vouch for that.

0: 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Eddie V and friends will have more of those keywords that could send you to Cancun for 5 nights. It's also National Hamburger Day. Jillian, what's your favorite burger?
1: Ooh, I would say Crusade Burger in Yorkville.
0: Ooh, yeah. My daughter's into those smash burgers now.
1: Yeah.
0: All right, join us. 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
1: I feel like we have more and more first responder feel-good stories, and I absolutely am going to share them. An off-duty New York firefighter is a hero after rescuing a woman trapped in her submerged car during a recent flash flooding. The firefighter spotted the vehicle filling with water, climbed on top, smashed through the sunroof using his hands and a metal cup to free her. He pulled the woman to safety just as she was running out of air. He was later honored by the city officials and credited with saving the woman's life. Doesn't that just give you goosebumps and all the feels? That's why I love sharing these stories. If you have a local story similar to that, feel free to send it my way.
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1: Well, of course, Eddie always talks about the advice Christina Aguilera gave him about throat coat to lose your voice. And of course, his band is going to be performing this Saturday at the Taste of Bolingbrook. He's going to be doing a live broadcast there as well from 2 until 4. And he's got your Ed Sheeran tickets. 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

0: Before you go, there's something I want you to have.
1: Oh, it's beautiful. But wait a minute, isn't this...
0: Yeah, yes it is.
1: But I thought the old lady dropped him into the ocean in the air.

So I feel like rarely these days do I go inside of a store. I'm a drive-up mom constantly with our busy schedules. But every time I do go into the store, I feel like I get that one cart that always has like a broken wheel or a side wheel and it pushes to one side. Well, did you see? Target apparently is rolling out a fleet of reimagined shopping carts to kind of help with that problem. And maybe I'll go into that store more, although I feel like when I go into those stores, I fill my cart up more than I need to. That is for sure.

0: Well, that does it for me. I am Jillian Bass, wrapping it up for this Wednesday. It is a hot day out there. I promised my little guy that we would go to our neighborhood pool. Our subdivision has it. I'm sure it's going to be crowded because it's super hot out there. But nonetheless, got to make those memories while I'm able to. Whatever you have planned, keep it locked here. Stay cool and have a great afternoon.
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and sunny. I'm done getting sick. But no, double ear infection. That's why I was out yesterday. And no, I haven't even gone swimming yet. So how I got a double ear infection, I have no idea. Isn't this what happens in the middle of winter, not the beginning of summer?

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0: Sometimes, after service, it feels like every step we take sets us back.
1: 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Yeah. I can't do this.
0: Like we're getting buried under the weight of it all. There's always a path forward. We just have to find it. 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

This all makes sense as to why I haven't received an invite to Taylor Swift and Travis Kelce's wedding. Apparently, their wedding guest list is an absolute mess. So Travis feels like he has to invite his entire team, the Kansas City Chiefs, but then, you know, the wives and the girlfriends, the coaching staff. So they're trying to get a head count, but it's just difficult because they're like, well, if we invite so-and-so, then you got to invite so-and-so. That is the thing where I'm like, I just want a small wedding. I don't want anything too big because then people get upset that they're not invited. But imagine being Travis Kelce and Taylor Swift, the entire Kansas City Chiefs football team, and then all of Taylor's friends. Too much.

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2: Ooh, yeah. 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
2: 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Ooh.

0: about you, but this absolutely broke my heart that a man spent $50,000 on his face just to attract Tinder matches. So plastic surgery, yes, he said he did it because women were ignoring him on Tinder. Honestly, when I read that, I got tears in my eyes because the fact that people are just swiping based on what someone looks like and then the self-esteem of that person, they're like, I'm not getting any matches, I'm not getting any likes, to the point where this man spent $50,000 to reconstruct his face. Heartbreaking.
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2: You heard your daughter say, "Mom, she ate that outfit," talking about her friend. Oh, she ate it. And you thought to yourself, she ate what? Her shirt? No. When they say, "Oh, she ate that," it means she looked amazing. Yeah, she ate that outfit up.

0: 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You still hit that high note.
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4: Continued mostly sunny skies and hot. We just hit our high of the day. Temps in the 90s now, cooling off to the upper 70s by sunset at 8:16. Tonight, mostly clear skies. Temps will continue to fall from 85 at dinner time to 65 by midnight. I'm Ron Rook. That's the 967 Chicagoland's Classic Pop Weather Check. Another one in about an hour.
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0: 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Eddie V and friends will have more of those keywords that could send you to Cancun for 5 nights. It's also National Hamburger Day. Jillian, what's your favorite burger?
1: Ooh, I would say Crusade Burger in Yorkville.
0: Ooh, yeah. My daughter's into those smash burgers now.
1: Yeah.
0: All right, join us. 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
2: Yo, man.
3: Yo.
2: Open up, man.
3: You
2: are, my girl just caught me.
3: You made her catch you?
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3: But who?
2: The girl next door, you know? I don't know what to do.
3: Say it wasn't you.

I honestly thought this was pretty cool. Doritos has launched a new nationwide contest where they're inviting fans to build famous landmarks out of their chips. Some fans are planning to build landmarks like the Statue of Liberty, the Capitol Building, and the Washington Monument. The grand prize is $250,000. So if you have some extra time this summer, hey, may as well make a landmark out of your Doritos. $250,000? That's pretty good. Listen.

0: Seeing all this Toy Story 5 buzz on Instagram, Facebook, TikTok has me so excited to see it next month. And of course, I was reminiscing on my trip to Disney with my cousin and my sister in the fall. And I have a picture posted on our Facebook page. Super excited for Toy Story 5 next month. Are you planning on seeing it? Drop a comment, because I'm seeing all the cute popcorn buckets they have. And I'm like, I already am starting to plan my outfit as if I'm going to Disney World. No, I'm not going to Disney to see the movie. But I am one excited Toy Story fan. I hope this one doesn't make me cry at the end. That's all I got to say.
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It's National Flip-Flop Day, which is fitting because it's beautiful, sunny, a summer day. But they're saying that flip-flops are worse for your feet than high heels, especially it can increase the risk of an accident because it's harder to brake while wearing them. I cannot wear flip-flops when driving because one time it got stuck under the brake and it freaked me out. So just a heads up, it is flip-flop season, but be extra.

You know, I've recently been seeing a new trend that makes me so happy. So a lot of elementary schools and middle schools are having senior graduates of the local high school go back to walk the elementary or their middle school the day, a few days after their graduation. I'm like, I think that's so sweet. Like, if I had the opportunity when I graduated high school to go back to my elementary school to go walk the hallways one last time, I would have in a heartbeat. And I love that this is a new thing. I hope this tradition continues.

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6: Mostly clear skies tonight. Look for temps to drop from the upper 80s now to 65 by midnight. Overnight, clear skies will remain. Temps in the mid to low 60s. I'm Ron Rook with the 967 Chicagoland's Classic Pop Weather Check. Another one in about an hour.
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0: Hey, it's Eddie V. Join us Thursday morning. Eddie V and friends will have more of those keywords that could send you to Cancun for 5 nights. It's also National Hamburger Day. Jillian, what's your favorite burger?
1: Ooh, I would say Crusade Burger in Yorkville.
0: Ooh, yeah. My daughter's into those smash burgers now.
1: Yeah.
0: All right, join us. 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

0: lot of money in Disney World last year. 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A California woman recently spent $18,000 on her 40th birthday dinner at Disneyland. You know what? That's easy to spend at any of the Disney parks. I'm not going to lie.
1: You know the old sugar daddy. 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

0: In case you missed it yesterday, the reason why I wasn't here is I have a double ear infection, okay? I don't remember the last time I had an ear infection, and one of my coworkers was like, hey, how you feeling? And I was like, well, yeah, I'm doing good, just had a double ear infection. He goes, isn't that what babies get? I'm like, you know what? I don't even know how I got this. I have not even been in a pool yet this summer. And aren't ear infections something that you get in the middle of the winter, not at the start of summer? I thought I was done being sick.
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2: 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You're going to eat a bunny? I go, no, I'm going to eat braised hare. Now, she always got this really good tilapia. If there was a little cartoon character named Tommy Tilapia, would you feel bad about eating your thing?
3: She goes, and did she say yeah?
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Back in the day, I always used to wear the old navy ones, but now I wear gym shoes because I just know there's more support on my feet. 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The socks contain large holes at the bottom that expose the wearer's toes. They're designed to keep ankles and feet warm while still allowing the toes to be free. And I'm like, okay, maybe I'll invest in a pair. But I'm like, you know what? At that point, I might as well just wear regular flip-flops.

You know what I was just thinking about? How each season truly flies by. I'm like, weren't we all just holiday shopping? And now it's, you know, past Memorial Day. Kids are out of school. We got the 4th of July coming up. And then before you know it, I don't want to say it, back to school. But that's what I'm saying this because enjoy every moment this summer. Because summer always flies by way too fast. Yeah.

0: mornings. 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That era is back. 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
4: Tonight, mostly clear skies. Temps falling from the mid-80s to the mid-60s by midnight. Clear skies, stick around for the overnight. Temps in the mid to low 60s. Tomorrow, a little cooler, breezy, warm, high of 80 with a sun and cloud mix. I'm Ron Ruck. That's the 967 Chicagoland's Classic Pop Weather Check.
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I told you how a couple weekends ago I went through my closet, got rid of a bunch of clothes, but have you ever cleaned out your makeup drawer? That's the real question. I did that over the weekend. The amount of makeup that I've bought and never worn, and it's because the salespeople are always so good, or you see something on TikTok and you're like, oh, this is going to clear my blemishes and I'll have flawless skin. So then you go and buy it and then you never use it. And yeah, let me say, I think I got rid of a few pounds of makeup. And that was not cheap.

0: 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And if you know me, you know that I'm a big Disney lover, but also a massive Toy Story lover. I posted on our Facebook page, are you looking forward to seeing Toy Story 5? Are you going to see it? What movie theater? Who are you going to see it with? Drop a comment.
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This is about the time where I have my second cup of coffee. I seriously never thought that I would be that person to drink coffee every day. But as I've gotten older, I'm like, I need it. And the funny thing is, people are like, well, if you have a second cup of coffee around this time at night, isn't it hard to fall asleep? No, not when you have sleep apnea.

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I have to give you an update on the dress shopping for my cousin's wedding. That is next weekend. And I thought I had a dress picked out. But, of course, you know, then you try on the dress again and you're like, I don't know how I feel about this. But I found this one. It is super cute, but I am super short, which means that I'm going to have to wear super tall high heels. And I have a pair of these high heels, but every time they give me blisters. I'm like, is it really worth walking around with these high heels and then having blisters all night? Because I can't wear the dress unless I wear high heels. That's the dilemma that I'm dealing with.

0: It's Hannah B. I'm out of here for the evening. Have a great rest of your Wednesday night. I'll talk to you tomorrow afternoon, 2 to 7. As always, sending you positive vibes.
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0: 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Do you remember the Jenny Jones show from back in the 90s?
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0: 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I know, I'm like over here blushing, pan right on Jillian in the audience. 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